0: Solar Automation Amok, Aisht and Woodgatapa reached. 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
1: Show Eden the hair on his mo on Justin Shaw. Okay, Veg, Egg Ivra Hay. Show Eden the Namahori.
0: Steady swims with Mr. Know It All. Tame Impala, Dracula. Olivia Rodrigo, Drop Dead. John Vogelberg, Canuck Shoe, they can top spot. Expect a close shot, Kahanalua. Egg Ivra and Carrie Dale and Tafton Show, Kygo, featuring Khaled, August Griffin. 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

0: Dole, Erin Elgeg, Ivor and Leo, Dermot Kennedy, Shinnevie, Turnstile, River Shinna, Giver a Day, Casey Musgraves, La Dry Spell on Tune Shin, Ectitum, She's the Reached, on Tach the New Show. Lana with Dry Garish, Leshan Othu Tunis, Most Tiri Dira Kate. Kos Tapa Hort, Lenar Namahori.
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Thomas, a bug I ride, a reach, August, Taka, egg on top, eight, egg on point to show, I give her hocht and tacht and show. Sarah Larson, August Chin, a tough false, all of our team, like her now. Midnight Sun. Hey.

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0: Olivia Rodrigo and Egg Iver and Carla Drop Dead. August Gabrielle or Olivia Rodrigo. August Seamat. August Ian. In a besties, we lower new hora. Josh Gill on Tachtan Shigata got named out. Lan Winter Iger East August. Kyol even Aaronoko Femi. I give her a 3 on Tachtan Shaw. Noble.
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0: And now they're featuring 54 Ultra. Ag tit them on top spot. Agus an ag ivar though in our gort. Na shocks na shinavi. Talk to you. Well, Dama Dirok talker. Ag on top spot. Agus tashe nam Dama tune. It's most tier and tachtin show a rind. Divsha seller gothic me a mock and tune shin. Asian with your gahana tapa. Then our top 10. Na shachtana lichela.
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0: Dermot Kennedy, Turnstiles. 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
3: Hey, it's Emer here. First up, the BBC have announced that the Doctor Who 2026 Christmas special has been cancelled. BBC bosses said they acknowledge that the news will be disappointing for fans after they previously promised last year that they would air a spectacular special in 2026. Now let's talk about Toy Story 5, as Tom Hanks revealed that the cast had no clue that Taylor Swift was on the soundtrack.
4: We found out about this Swift about 3 hours ago.
5: Yeah. Yeah. Whoa. Very exciting.
6: Yeah.
4: Top secret. There was a huge amount of movie that we do not see until they decide to show it to us.
3: Katy Perry's new man, Justin Trudeau, was at the premiere of her new movie, The Lifetimes Tour, and absolutely doted over.
5: I saw the show 3 times, but wasn't really paying attention to anything but Katy. So I'm looking forward to seeing the show now for the first time.
3: Shania Twain has spilled on her love for Harry Styles and thinks he's such a good guy because of his mom.
7: Harry, who's so in love with his mom, and she's been there with him, and she's definitely has to be why he's still so grounded after all the success from a young age.
3: Susan Boyle has dropped the dance track of the summer for the new Cornetto campaign.

0: The trailer for Enola Holmes 3 just dropped, and Millie Bobby Brown is back and better than ever.
1: I've spent the last 6 years making myself feel worthy of the Holmes name. Would I now be giving that up? I do.
2: Lady Enola Tewkesbury.
1: That doesn't sound right.
0: Jason Momoa was set to be the lead in the new Helldivers movie, but things have changed. He's dropped out of filming for the new movie, and the reason for his departure is unknown. But Sony are already looking for a new star. Now let's move on to music, as Taylor Swift took to the stage with Randy Newman for a performance of You Got a Friend in Me.

0: into the drama as Perry Edwards was on the Great Company podcast and opened up for the first time about the aftermath of her breakup from Zayn Malik.
1: So there was a bit of an overlap. I think when you're moving on with somebody else, you always get on better. When you're the one left behind, that's when it's hard.
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0: or a new sidekick. 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All my ops waiting for me to be you, I bet. 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I'm doing things they ain't seen before. Bands ain't dumb, but extreme is all. I'm a demon lord, fall off what, I ain't seen the horse. Called your bluff, better cite the source. Fame yeah. Ain't something that I need no more.
1: Yeah, cause trick?
0: I said what I said, I'd rather be famous instead. I let all that get to my head. I

0: All right, class, tell me about your weekend. Leo?
1: Well, my sister wanted to go camping, so my parents took us in our new Nissan Pathfinder through a mountain trail.
0: Thank you, Leo.
1: No, it's not over yet. My brother wanted to explore some caves, so we drove up a bunch of steep hills. And then we
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2: Hey, it's Emer here. First up, the BBC have announced that the Doctor Who 2026 Christmas special has been cancelled. BBC bosses said they acknowledge that the news will be disappointing for fans after they previously promised last year that they would air a spectacular special in 2026. Now let's talk about Toy Story 5, as Tom Hanks revealed that the cast had no clue that Taylor Swift was on the soundtrack.
3: We found out about this Swift about 3 hours ago.
4: Yeah. Yes.
5: Whoa. Very exciting.
6: Yeah.
3: Top secret. There was a huge amount of movie that we do not see until they decide to show it to us.
2: Katy Perry's new man, Justin Trudeau, was at the premiere of her new movie, The Lifetimes Tour, and absolutely doted over.
7: I saw the show 3 times, but wasn't really paying attention to anything but Katy. So I'm looking forward to seeing the show now for the first time.
2: Shania Twain has spilled on her love for Harry Styles and thinks he's such a good guy because of his mom.
8: Harry, who's so in love with his mom, and she's been there with him, and she's definitely has to be why he's still so grounded after all the success from a young age.
2: Susan Boyle has dropped the dance track of the summer for the new Cornetto campaign.

0: The trailer for Enola Holmes 3 just dropped, and Millie Bobby Brown is back and better than ever.
1: I've spent the last 6 years making myself feel worthy of the Holmes name. Would I now be giving that up? I do.
2: Lady Enola Tewkesbury.
1: That doesn't sound right.
0: Jason Momoa was set to be the lead in the new Helldivers movie, but things have changed. He's dropped out of filming for the new movie, and the reason for his departure is unknown. But Sony are already looking for a new star. Now let's move on to music, as Taylor Swift took to the stage with Randy Newman for a performance of You Got a Friend in Me.

0: to the drama as Perry Edwards was on the Grey Company podcast and opened up for the first time about the aftermath of her breakup from Zayn Malik.
1: So there was a bit of an overlap. I think when you're moving on with somebody else, you always get on better. When you're the one left behind, that's when it's hard.
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2: Hey, it's Emer here. First up,
3: the BBC have announced that the Doctor Who 2026 Christmas special has been cancelled. BBC bosses said they acknowledge that the news will be disappointing for fans after they previously promised last year that they would air a spectacular special in 2026. Now let's talk about Toy Story 5, as Tom Hanks revealed that the cast had no clue that Taylor Swift was on the soundtrack.
4: We found out about this Swift about 3 hours ago.
5: Yeah. Yes. Whoa. Very exciting.
6: Yeah.
4: Top secret. There was a huge amount of movie that we do not see until they decide to show it to us.
3: Katy Perry's new man, Justin Trudeau, was at the premiere of her new movie, The Lifetimes Tour, and absolutely doted over.
5: I saw the show 3 times, but wasn't really paying attention to anything but Katy. So I'm looking forward to seeing the show now for the first time.
3: Shania Twain has spilled on her love for Harry Styles and thinks he's such a good guy because of his mom.
7: Harry, who's so in love with his mom, and she's been there with him, and she's definitely has to be why he's still so grounded after all the success from a young age.
3: Susan Boyle has dropped the dance track of the summer for the new Cornetto campaign.

0: The trailer for Enola Holmes 3 just dropped, and Millie Bobby Brown is back and better than ever.
1: I've spent the last 6 years making myself feel worthy of the Holmes name. Would I now be giving that up? I do.
2: Lady Enola Tewkesbury.
1: That doesn't sound right.
0: Jason Momoa was set to be the lead in the new Helldivers movie, but things have changed. He's dropped out of filming for the new movie, and the reason for his departure is unknown. But Sony are already looking for a new star. Now let's move on to music, as Taylor Swift took to the stage with Randy Newman for a performance of You Got a Friend in Me.

0: to the drama as Perry Edwards was on the Great Company podcast and opened up for the first time about the aftermath of her breakup from Zayn Malik.
1: So there was a bit of an overlap. I think when you're moving on with somebody else, you always get on better. When you're the one left behind, that's when it's hard.
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4: Hey, it's Emer here. First up, the BBC have announced that the Doctor Who 2026 Christmas special has been cancelled. BBC bosses said they acknowledge that the news would be disappointing for fans after they previously promised last year that they would air a spectacular special in 2026. Now let's talk about Toy Story 5, as Tom Hanks revealed that the cast had no clue that Taylor Swift was on the soundtrack.
5: We found out about this Swift about 3 hours ago.
6: Yeah. Yes.
7: Whoa.
6: Very exciting.
7: Yeah.
5: Top secret. There was a huge amount of movie that we do not see until they decide to show it to us.
4: Katy Perry's new man, Justin Trudeau, was at the premiere of her new movie, The Lifetimes Tour, and absolutely doted over.
8: I saw the show 3 times, but wasn't really paying attention to anything but Katy. So I'm looking forward to seeing the show now for the first time.
4: Shania Twain has spilled on her love for Harry Styles and thinks he's such a good guy because of his mom.
9: Harry, who's so in love with his mom, and she's been there with him, and she's definitely has to be why he's still so grounded after all the success from a young age.
4: Susan Boyle has dropped the dance track of the summer for the new Cornetto campaign.

0: The trailer for Enola Holmes 3 just dropped, and Millie Bobby Brown is back and better than ever.
1: I've spent the last 6 years making myself feel worthy of the Holmes name. Would I now be giving that up? I do.
2: Lady Enola Tewkesbury.
1: That doesn't sound right.
0: Jason Momoa was set to be the lead in the new Helldivers movie, but things have changed. He's dropped out of filming for the new movie, and the reason for his departure is unknown. But Sony are already looking for a new star. Now let's move on to music, as Taylor Swift took to the stage with Randy Newman for a performance of You Got a Friend in Me.

0: to the drama as Perry Edwards was on the Great Company podcast and opened up for the first time about the aftermath of her breakup from Zayn Malik.
1: So there was a bit of an overlap. I think when you're moving on with somebody else, you always get on better. When you're the one left behind, that's when it's hard.
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2: Here's what you need to know.
3: I'm Alex, here's what's happening. Fine Gael says it'll publish a plan for United Ireland this year.
4: We will listen to all traditions. We'll ask the difficult questions. We'll endeavour to answer them honestly. Because the future of this island cannot be built on slogans or assumptions and does not belong to any one political party.
3: Taoiseach says it'll examine the economic, political and social implications of Irish unity, including public services and public finances. Meanwhile, Sinn Féin's leader, Mary Lou, says she's glad of it, but thinks Fine Gael has been very slow so far.
5: I've said for a very long time that Simon Harris, Niall Martin, Fianna Fáil and Fine Gael have their heads buried in the sand on this question. The preparation needs to happen, but it's not just a question of political parties. Government needs to lead from the front.
3: The Friday agreement does set provisions for a border poll if it's the want of the people on both sides of the border. The US president has celebrated his 80th birthday with a UFC fight at the White House and a peace deal between Iran and America.
6: All the other reasons that Trump went to war, like regime change, the same regime is in power now that was in power before.
3: Reporter Mark Stone there. Donald Trump said it's going to bring peace and security to the whole region, while Tehran claims it forced the US to accept its terms. At home, campaigners still calling on the GAA to cut its sponsorship ties with Allianz Insurance.
7: This is not an opinion, this is a fact, and this has been substantiated by Francesca Albanese's report last August, which named them as the number one contributor to the purchase of Israeli war bonds.
3: David Hickey has won three All-Ireland titles in the 70s, Dubs for Palestine and the Ireland-Palestine Solidarity Campaign, among the groups calling for the GAA to prematurely break the sponsorship agreement. Some of the world's top leaders are meeting in France today, part of the G7 group of nations. Canadian Prime Minister Mark Carney among those there after stopping here for a two-day visit on the way. Taoiseach says he and the Prime Minister discussed Canada and the EU's relationship.
8: The last 2 days have been significant in terms of obviously the reconnection for Mark Carney himself and Diana and the family here, but also in terms of the deepening relationship between Ireland and Canada.
3: And Perry Edwards has married Alex Oxlade-Chamberlain. The couple who've been together since 2017 tied the knot on Saturday in Portugal.
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3: Eight teams are waiting this morning's draw for the third round of the All-Ireland Senior Football Championship. Armagh, Westmeath and Mayo and the league champions will be in pot one after their losses at the weekend. They'll be paired against Monaghan, Dublin, Meath or Kerry. Dubs manager Ger Brennan.
11: Being our hurlers have a big game away to Clare on Saturday night in Thurles, so if it was a home draw for Dublin, probably be on a Sunday playing Parnell Park and Gaelic O'Co Park.
3: Cork, Louth, Galway and Tyrone have already secured places in the quarter-finals. At the World Cup, the Ivory Coast left it late to pick up 3 points against Ecuador. Elsewhere, Sweden beat Tunisia 5-1. Spain go up against Cape Verde in Atlanta and Group H. Egypt and Belgium and Saudi Arabia and Uruguay are also on the cards today. 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
13: Hello, hello, hello. Guys, I can't believe we're back here already. The weekend went way too fast, didn't it? It's Monday, like, seriously? I need a holiday.
14: Another one, says it. Yes, that is right.
13: Guys, what's the crack? Did you have a nice weekend? What did you all get up to? Let me know. Let's talk about it. We've got loads on the show today. A huge Kings of Leon competition. Trust me, If you're a fan of Kings of Leon, you are going to want to stick around for this because this is massive. Right now, though, kicking off the show, this is Noble. It's Spin. Good morning.

You know what? I like it. It's Harry Styles called Dance No More on Spin. You know, as far as his newer tracks goes, I think that might be me favourite list. So I do. Now, let's talk all things Strictly for just a second, because Strictly Fever is hotting up. You know, we all spent months and months guessing who would be the new host, and they were confirmed just over a month ago, I would imagine. And now we're getting some of the lineup. And hey, lads, I know a lot of people love Strictly. Some people can't stand the show, but it's good quality Saturday night viewing, you know, especially when the dark evenings start coming in, which is a while away yet. This is the thing. It's not going to stop, like, happening for months. But we do have three confirmed dancers / celebrities. And they're decent names. Like, I know them, which is such a change. Because usually when these shows come out, I'm like, I have no idea who she is. No clue who he is. She looks familiar. But yeah, no, all of these three, I'm like, I know every single one of them, which is a good start. So the first celebrity that got announced to appear on Strictly was Lacey Turner. Now, guys, that name might mean nothing to you, but when I tell you that it's Stacey Slater from EastEnders, then you're going to know who I'm on about. So Stacey Slater from EastEnders, first celebrity mentioned. Second celebrity is a woman that was already on the show, but I believe she had an injury, so she couldn't continue on the previous season. But she's back, Danny Dyer. Now this is Danny Dyer's daughter. They're both called Danny Dyer. It gets very confusing. Spelt differently, but very confusing when you're talking. So Danny Dyer, who was a Love Island contestant, now she's presenting in her own right as well. She was the second celebrity. And the third celebrity announced and linked to Strictly Come Dancing is Delta Goodrum. Unbelievable singer. She represented Australia at this year's Eurovision. She was formerly in Neighbours. She's got her own successful solo career going on, even though we all only know her really for one song. That was Born to Try. What a great tune. It was so good, wasn't it? I hope she dances to Born to Try in the show. Now that would be incredible. There are some other rumours as to who's going to be on the show. Nothing confirmed just yet. A couple of sports stars and all that kind of stuff linked up, but they're the only three that have been officially confirmed as of now. But all that could change. In fact, I'm pretty sure it will change. I would imagine by the end of the week, we will nearly have the full lineup. Here's Kingfisher this morning. The sun will never settle on Spin.

That's right. Where is my husband? On spin. 18 minutes past 7, guys. Good morning. Now, anyone around here a fan of Gordon Ramsay? I'm actually a fan. You know, I love some of his shows, but there's one show in particular that I absolutely loved, right, back in the day. And I know there's newer versions of it and there's all different formats in America and all that kind of stuff, but I'm talking about Hell's Kitchen. I haven't watched any of the recent Hell's Kitchens because, well, simply because they're sort of like, they're based in America. And sometimes, personally, I don't think they're as good as maybe like the original format. However, if you like the Hell's Kitchen American version, then good on you. But I was a huge fan of the original, and I remember it starting, oh my God, it must be 20 years ago, if not more. ITV used to have it. Does anybody remember Hell's Kitchen when it first started? It was so good. It was almost like this live event. It was happening like nightly. I remember I used to tune in every night, and it would happen literally live. And they'd do like live episodes, and there'd be diners in the restaurant, and they'd be going over to them live going, how was your dinner? How was your food? Like, it was so, so good. Anyway, the format, of course, has changed a lot since then. But good news today, because celebrity chef Gordon Ramsay has confirmed that he is in talks with ITV about bringing Hell's Kitchen back to UK television. Now, he did a recent interview, and there was talks of launching a new version next year. And like I said, look, Hell's Kitchen originally started in the UK, guys. I know a lot of people might even know that, because they never really talk about the UK version anymore, because the American version was just, and has been, so, so popular. But it did start in the UK, and it was slightly different. They even had, at one point, like, celebrity Hell's Kitchen as well, which was so good. Like, Gordon Ramsay used to shout the face off these celebrities. It was so, so good. Anyway, a bit of good news for you if you are a fan, because there are talks of it coming back to ITV. And I would say it's going to happen, because lately there have been reports that ITV is struggling big time. Apparently no one's watching the channel. The shows there are kind of flopping big time. I know Graham Norton had a show recently, The Neighbourhood, which tanked. Like, nobody watched it. And you'd think having Graham Norton on a show that it'd be a guaranteed success, but nope. The format just wasn't it. Love Island, I know it's ITV2, but the ratings lately for Love Island, again, they're just nowhere near as what they were. So ITV are clearly thinking, well, we need a show, we need something. And maybe why not just bring back one of our biggest formats? And Gordon Ramsay is a huge star. So Hell's Kitchen, guys, watch this space. It looks like it's coming back to telly. Back where it belongs. Coming back home. It's great, isn't it? I just hope he's as mad and as obnoxious as he always is. As Dermot Kennedy, it turns

You know what? I think we all deserve it in the breakaway, don't we? And with Throwback Jack, we are making that one happen because Centenary Home and Garden sponsor Throwback Jack and have a great price for you at the end of this month. It is a two-night midweek break for two adults and for two kids at the Riverside Park Hotel. This is in Enniscorthy in County Wexford. And within this, it includes accommodation in a spacious family room, breakfast each morning, a welcome treat for the kids, which is lovely, plus a family pass to one of six local attractions. Now, guys, if this sounds like something you'd like, a breakaway maybe in the summertime, be lovely, wouldn't it? All you got to do is vote. Text either Ed or Valerie for one of these songs. We've each picked a track this morning. You decide which one gets played. So, I've gone for... it's a song from, like, what, 10 years ago? It was big enough. You'd always see this name. Here's the thing about this artist. You'd see them appearing in lineups and festivals and stuff like that. And I feel like it's a name that people know, but they may not be familiar with the music. I've gone for Christine and the Queens. Guys, I really love this song. I'm just not sure if you're going to be feeling it, you know. It might be a bit too too out there for some people. Valerie has, you know, stuck to what she knows best, X Factor. If she's not picking One Direction, she's picking something else. And this chap was on X Factor. He didn't win, but he went on to have a really successful career in Ollie Murs. So which one of these do you want to hear?

0: if you want to hear a bit of Ollie, Ollie, Ollie. Oi, oi, oi. Just text Valerie today for Ollie Murs and Dance With Me Tonight. They are very different songs, honestly. I know, guys. I don't even want the hate this morning. It's Monday now, leave me alone. I don't want people slating us on. You say it best when you say nothing at all. Get voting for one of those songs. The one with the most votes will be played.
1: Woo, let's go. 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
12: Waking you up with McDonald's. Score one of 6 legendary cups with a FIFA World Cup meal only at McDonald's. Here's what you need to know.
13: It's gone 7:30 this morning. 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
14: I'm Alex. Here's what's happening. Fine Gael says it'll publish a plan for United Ireland this year.
15: We will listen to all traditions. We'll ask the difficult questions. We'll endeavour to answer them honestly. Because the future of this island cannot be built on slogans or assumptions and does not belong to any one political party.
14: Taoiseach says it'll examine the economic, political and social implications of Irish unity, including public services and public finances. Meanwhile, Sinn Féin's leader, Mary Lou, says she's glad of it, but thinks Fine Gael has been very slow so far.
16: I've said for a very long time that Simon Harris, Hallmark and Fianna Fáil and Fine Gael have their heads buried in the sand on this question. The preparation needs to happen, but it's not just a question of political parties. government needs to lead from the front.
14: The Friday Agreement does set provisions for a border poll if it's the want of the people on both sides of the border. The US President has celebrated his 80th birthday with a UFC fight at the White House and a peace deal between Iran and America.
5: All the other reasons that Trump went to war, like regime change, the same regime is in power now that was in power before.
14: Reporter Mark Stone there. Donald Trump said he's going to bring peace and security to the whole region while Tehran claims it forced the US to accept its terms. At home, campaigners still calling on the GAA to cut its sponsorship ties with Allianz Insurance.
17: This is not an opinion, this is a fact, and this has been substantiated by Francesca Albanese's report last August, which named them as the number one contributor to the purchase of Israeli war bonds.
14: David Hickey has won three All-Ireland titles in the 70s, Dubs for Palestine and the Ireland-Palestine Solidarity Campaign, among the groups calling for the GAA prematurely break the sponsorship agreement. Some of the world's top leaders are meeting in France today, part of the G7 group of nations. Canadian Prime Minister Mark Carney among those there after stopping here for a two-day visit on the way. The Taoiseach says he and the Prime Minister discussed Canada and the EU's relationship.
18: The last 2 days have been significant in terms of obviously the reconnection for Mark Carney himself and Diana and the family here, but also in terms of the deepening relationship between Ireland and Canada.
14: And Perry Edwards has married Alex Oxlade-Chamberlain. The couple, who've been together since 2017, tied the knot on Saturday in Portugal.
12: Off the ball on spin.
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14: Eight teams are awaiting this morning's draw for the third round of the All-Ireland Senior Football Championship. Armagh, Westmeath and Mayo and the league champions will be in pot one after their losses at the weekend. They'll be paired against Monaghan, Dublin, Meath or Kerry. Dubs manager Ger Brennan.
21: Our hurlers have a big game away to Clare on Saturday night in Turles, so if it was a home draw for Dublin, probably be on a Sunday playing Parnell Park and Gaelic Croke Park.
14: Cork, Louth, Galway and Tyrone have already secured places in the quarterfinals. At the World Cup, the Ivory Coast left it late to pick up 3 points against Ecuador. Elsewhere, Sweden beat Tunisia 5-1. Spain go up against Cape Verde in Atlanta and Group H. Egypt and Belgium and Saudi Arabia and Uruguay are also on the cards today. Download the Golad app now, your new home for Off the Ball.
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0: So for anyone that votes this month, remember, you can vote any day, guys. You can vote every single day if you want to, but by simply voting once, you are with a chance of winning this month a two-night midweek break for two adults and two kids at the Riverside Park Hotel in Enniscorthy in County Wexford. Loads of extras included in this one as well. So we will have a winner for that one at the end of the month. Remember, every day you vote is great. You can vote once. You can vote every single day, as I said. It doesn't really matter. You're in the draw one time or multiple. So I had Christine and the Queens, a controversial song, the text lines this morning. Look, I was expecting a bit of hate. It got a bit of hate, but it also got a lot of love. Valerie's this morning was Ollie Murs, a lot of love. But who got the most love? Let's see.
1: Today's throwback track champion is Ed.
0: Lads, I actually can't believe it. I swear to God, I had to count him. I was like, is that right? It's right. Woo! Off to a great start this week, Christine and the Queens. Tilted. Spin.

points. Call Tilted on Spin. It's 7:42, guys. Thanks for the votes there. Really appreciate it. 5-4-3-2-1. Alrighty, 5-4-3-2-1. Who fancies playing today? We've got 1,000 euro up for grabs. It's not bad, is it? You want it? Text us right now. 087-7102-103, guys, that is the number. Just throw in your name, where you're from, that kind of thing, if you want to play. 1,000 euro is up for grabs. We did have a winner in Tipperary a couple of weeks ago. Sheila in Tipperary won 1,000 euro. She flew through it. To be fair to her, fair play. So if you want to play today, right, 5 questions and 30 seconds on the clock. It's a mixture of everything, isn't it? Kind of like general knowledge. Just some of the questions often, I'm just saying, I don't know, you might disagree, but some of the questions are pretty straightforward. You just got to think fast. You don't know, but there might be always one or two that people seem to get caught out in, like music or movies, which is so funny because that's my strong point. Anything else, I'd flop. But if I was on a quiz show, my category would be music or movies. But for some reason, in 5-4-3-2-1, whenever it's a movie-related question or a music one, it's just game over. But maybe today is different. Folks, if you want to play, now is your chance. 087-7102-103. Good luck. We'll play it in just a while. For now, though, Alex Warren and Fine Place to Die. It's Spin.

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the way, in just a little waltz, if you do fancy playing, send in a text right now. Don't be cribbing later on that you never got picked. You need to text them first. That's how we roll around here. Here's Doja Cat. It's Jealous Type on Spin.

0: Sabrina Carpenter, Please, Please, Please. Probably my favourite song of hers. It's Spin, guys. Good morning to you.
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0: Cash Machine. Alrighty, it is time to tell you all about Spin's Summer Cash Machine. Let's talk about it. 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The cash machine will then randomly pick a number, and it could be who they were calling. Answer within 5 rings. Tell us the prize amount and the cash is yours. Guys, please, do not forget this. You do not want to be that person that gets that call and does not remember how much it's worth. Type it into your phone. Write it down. I don't know what type of system you've got going on, but just don't forget it. 307,000 euro. Text SPIN to 57557. That's SPIN to 57557. 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
11: Alrighty, it's just gone 8 a.m. this morning. Let's get all your latest traffic and travel right here on Spin Southwest.
12: Morning gang, in Limerick, Shelburne Road southbound is busy heading towards Union Cross. William Street outbound is slow from Chapel Street to High Street. And in Tip, Friar Street and Thurles inbound is slow from Matthew Avenue to Croke Statue.
10: Here's what you need to know.
12: I'm Alex, here's what's happening. Fine Gael says it will publish a plan for United Ireland this year.
13: We will listen to all traditions. We'll ask the difficult questions. We'll endeavour to answer them honestly. Because the future of this island cannot be built on slogans or assumptions and does not belong to any one political party.
12: Donoghue says it'll examine the economic, political and social implications of Irish unity. That includes public services and public finances. While Sinn Féin's leader, Mary Lou MacDonald, says she's glad of it, but thinks Fine Gael has been slow so far.
14: I've said for a very long time that Simon Harris, Niall Martin, Fianna Fáil and Fine Gael have their heads buried in the sand on this question. The preparation needs to happen, but it's not just a question of political parties. Government needs to lead from the front.
12: The Friday agreement does set provisions for a border poll if it's the one to the people on both sides of the border. Meanwhile, the US president is celebrating his 80th birthday with a UFC fight at the White House.
15: Welcome to UFC Freedom 250. Here is the President of the United States of America, Donald J. Trump.
12: Oh, and it's also the 250th anniversary of the US. Meanwhile, a peace deal between Iran and America.
16: All the other reasons that Trump went to war, like regime change, the same regime is in power now that was in power before.
12: Reporter Mark Stone there. Donald Trump says it's going to bring peace and security to the whole region, while Tehran claims it forced the US to accept its terms. At home, campaigners still calling on the GEA to cut its ties with Allianz Insurance.
17: This is not an opinion. This is a fact, and this has been substantiated by Francesca Albanese's report last August, which named them as the number one contributor to the purchase of Israeli war bonds.
12: David Hickey has won three All-Ireland titles in the 70s. Dubs for Palestine and the Ireland-Palestine Solidarity Campaign are among the groups calling for the GEA to prematurely break the sponsorship agreement. 98 electric buses stuck in storage will be on the roads by early next year. $7 million already been spent storing them because there's no charges for them. 53 of those for Dublin, 42 are for Galway. And there could be a shortage of flakes for 99s this summer. Ice cream van owners are complaining about a white tinge appearing on some of them, while owners are sending them back to wholesalers.
18: 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That's one for Panadol. 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
12: Eight teams are awaiting this morning's draw for the third round of the All-Ireland Senior Football Championship. Armagh, Westmeath and Mayo and the league champions will be in pot one after their losses at the weekend. They'll be paired against Monaghan, Dublin, Meath or Kerry. Dubs manager Ger Brennan.
19: Dinner holders have a big game away to Clare on Saturday night in Thurles, so if it was a home draw for Dublin, probably be on a Sunday playing Parnell Park and Gaelic Park.
12: Cork, Louth, Galway and Tyrone have already secured places in the quarter-finals. At the World Cup, the Ivory Coast left it late to pick up 3 points against Ecuador. Elsewhere, Sweden beat Tunisia 5-1. Spain go up against Cape Verde in Atlanta and Group H. Egypt and Belgium and Saudi Arabia and Uruguay are also on the cards today. Download the Golad app now, your new home for Off the Ball.
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12: Dry and bright this morning.

Hello, hello, hello. Good morning, guys. It's a 5 past 8. Happy Monday, 15th of June. Can you actually believe it? Like, where is the summer going? And where is this? We got one good week and that's been it, hasn't it? Hopefully it gets better now. I know that primary schools are sort of slowing down or wrapping things up pretty soon, which is great. Summer holidays, here ye come. Come on. Listeners, it's time to say bye-bye because I feel like... When the kids have no school, honestly, the amount of people that don't have their radios on. There is multiple reasons why you should turn on your radio, even when you're on your holidays. One of which is 5 for 3 to 1. 1,000 euros are for grabs. Another one is because we've got unbelievable competitions like one this week that I've yet to tell you about. If you are a Kings of Leon fan, then stick around because not only do we have tickets to see Kings of Leon, but also... We're sending you to Limerick, to Thomond, but we're also sending you somewhere further away than Limerick. How do you fancy this year seeing Kings of Leon not once, but twice? One time in Ireland and another time in another country. Sounds good, doesn't it? Well, I'm going to tell you all about that one this hour, so stick around for that. That's a reason to stay, isn't it? For now, though... Let's have some Irish music from Florence Road. This is Hanging Out to Dry. It's Spin.

0: it's called Hanging Out to Dry. And it's been 9 minutes past eight, guys. Happy Monday. 5, 4, 3, 2, 1. Alrighty, playing 5, 4, 3, 2, 1 this morning is Sinead. Sinead, good morning. How are you getting on?
1: I'm good, thanks, Harry.
0: All good, all good. How was your weekend? Did you do anything exciting?
1: Absolutely nothing. It was delightful.
0: So what does nothing involve? Like, just literally you, couch, TV?
1: Well, yeah, I just went for a few walks and just didn't have anything really anywhere to be going.
0: I love that. I love that. Sometimes you need that just to wind down, chill out, you know?
1: Absolutely, yeah.
0: Summer is pretty much here as well. Any plans for the summer? Are you going away anywhere nice? Are you taking it easy as well?
1: I haven't anything planned at the moment, so we'll just see now in a couple of weeks. We usually kind of last minute, so...
0: Fair enough. You get the deals that way as well.
1: Yeah, sometimes.
0: So look, €1,000 up for grabs this morning. 5 questions, 30 seconds. You could do a lot with that across the summer. Maybe a last minute trip away or something like that. How are you feeling? You confident?
1: Not really, to be honest. Certain things are fine and other things are throw me.
0: Okay, that's kind of how it works around here, isn't it?
1: See.
0: Yeah. All right.
1: Yeah,
0: look, Sinead, I'm going to start the clock here, okay? So, 5 questions and 30 seconds loaded. Your time starts now. 5 Irish celebrities.
1: Oh, God. Ronan Keaton. No, my mind goes blank.
0: Come on, Sinead. Come on. Think of people maybe, I don't know, that you follow or watch on TikTok or Instagram or something.
1: Saoirse Rowan. Colin Farrell. Cillian Murphy.
0: Yes. Another one. Come on. Oh my God! Irish celebrities are definitely not your thing.
1: Yeah, no, definitely not. That's the worst one I've done now.
0: I love how their first celebrities, Ronan Keating.
1: I know.
0: Come here, I'm not trying to rub it in, but if you were clever about it, you could have named the rest of boys on. Do you know what I mean? If that's where your brain was going.
1: Yeah, I know. Their second names get to me sometimes.
0: That's true, actually. Fair enough. Fair point. Sinead, it just wasn't your morning. I'm so sorry. But look, hey, I mean, you might have a last-minute trip planned in the summer. You never know.
1: Exactly.
0: Go
1: Thank
0: on.
1: You very
0: have
1: much.
0: A good one. Enjoy the rest
1: Bye.
0: Of your day. We'll see you. Bye-bye.
1: Bye.
0: There you go, guys. That's Sinead. Hard luck to her. If you could have done it, do you think you could have named 5 Irish celebrities? 087-710-203. That's our number. You can text that right now if you fancy playing tomorrow or this week at some point, okay? 087-710-203. Just text 54321 and your details. And we wish you the best of luck. For now, Becky Hill, it's more on Spin.

0: called Dracula on Spin It to 18 minutes past 8. Guys, I've been sort of whispering about this morning, but now it's officially time to tell you all about...
1: Spin! Win tickets to see Kings of Leon live at Tomen Park and live in Glasgow this summer.
0: Yep, you heard correct, all right? Now, listen carefully because this is class. I love it. Like, summer is... It's here, right? It's the summer of gigs, festivals, you name it. I just love live music in general, any time of year. But especially outside, sun shining, drinks in hand, singing my little heart out. And here's what we've got for you, okay? You could win this. We have 2 Gold Circle tickets to see Kings of Leon at Thomond Park in Limerick. That's on July 1st. And then, as if that wasn't enough for you, you have a little break, a bit of relaxation, because a couple of days later, on July 3rd, you would also win 2 nights in Glasgow. You'll stay in a Glasgow hotel, and flights are included, to the gig on July 3rd at Glasgow Summer Sessions. Imagine that! Like, seriously, this is the ultimate prize for any live music fan. Kings of Leon, I've seen them before, guys, and I'm not just saying this. They are incredible. Like, the atmosphere is just something else. I mean that. So here's what we're doing, okay? You got to listen very carefully to the show this morning. And you're listening out for your cue to text. Your cue to text will be very, very obvious. You're literally going to hear somebody say, you know, now it's your cue to text. That kind of vibe. In fact, you know what I'm going to do? I'm going to let you hear it. So this is not your cue to text, but this is what you're listening out for. Take a listen to this. And this, again, guys, don't text now.
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0: Okay, so you're listening out for that. When you hear that, play it on the show at any point. Do exactly what they told you to do. Okay? Literally, do exactly what they told you to do. And then here's what's going to happen. This is the exciting part. We're going to ring somebody back. And you must pick up the phone by saying, yo, your sex is on fire. Now, I understand you could be at work. It could be somewhere embarrassing. You might want to sing your heart out. That's okay. But we need to hear that. You could even go like, yo, your sex is on fire. That'll do. But we'd love a bit of oomph, a bit of passion. You know what I mean? All right. All qualifiers in that qualify will be in the draw. And Fitzy will be making that winning call in a couple weeks, June 26th. So that's next week. Next week. It's not even that far away. Fitz is going to be doing that call. Understood, guys? Remember, 2 Gold Circle tickets to Kings of Leon and Thomond Park, plus 2 nights in Glasgow, staying in hotel, flights included, to Kings of Leon as well at Glasgow Summer Sessions. The best of luck. I hope I've told you everything, and I hope you were listening carefully. Here's Noah Kahan.

0: Snow Can. It's called The Great Divide on Spin. It's 8:25, guys. Coming up, we got music from Calvin Harris and Teddy Swims. Plus, I actually have a question for you. And it's a personal thing, and I need a bit of advice. And I'm hoping you can help me out here. We'll talk about it next.
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11: I'm Alex. Here's what's happening. Fine Gael says it will publish a plan for a united Ireland this year.
12: We will listen to all traditions. We'll ask the difficult questions. We'll endeavour to answer them honestly. Because the future of this island cannot be built on slogans or assumptions and does not belong to any one political party.
11: Donoghue says it'll examine the economic, political and social implications of Irish unity. That includes public services and public finances. While Sinn Féin's leader, Mary Lou McDonald, says she's glad of it, but thinks Fine Gael has been slow so far.
13: I've said for a very long time that Simon Harris, Niall Martin, Fianna Fáil and Fine Gael have their heads buried in the sand on this question. The preparation needs to happen, but it's not just a question of political party. Government needs to lead from the front.
11: The Friday agreement does set provisions for a border poll if it's the one to the people on both sides of the border. Meanwhile, the US president is celebrating his 80th birthday with a UFC fight at the White House.
14: Welcome to UFC Freedom 250. Here is the president of the United States of America, Donald J. Trump.
11: Oh, and it's also the 250th anniversary of the US. Meanwhile, a peace deal between Iran and America.
15: All the other reasons that Trump went to war, like regime change, the same regime is in power now that was in power before.
11: Reporter Mark Stone there. Donald Trump says it's going to bring peace and security to the whole region, while Tehran claims it forced the US to accept its terms. At home, campaigners still calling on the GAA to cut its ties with Allianz Insurance.
16: This is not an opinion. This is a fact, and this has been substantiated by by Francesca Albanese's report last August, which named him as the number one contributor to the purchase of Israeli war bonds.
11: David Hickey has won 3 All-Ireland titles in the 70s. Dubs for Palestine and the Ireland-Palestine Solidarity Campaign are among the groups calling for the GEA to prematurely break the sponsorship agreement. 98 electric buses stuck in storage will be on the roads by early next year. $7 million already been spent storing them because there's no charges for them. 53 of those for Dublin, 42 are for Galway. And there could be a shortage of flakes for 99s this summer. Ice cream van owners are complaining about a white tinge appearing on some of them, while owners are sending them back to wholesalers.
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11: 8 teams are awaiting this morning's draw for the 3rd round of the All-Ireland Senior Football Championship. Armagh, Westmeath and Mayo and the league champions will be in pot 1 after their losses at the weekend. They'll be paired against Monaghan, Dublin, Meath or Kerry. Dubs manager Ger Brennan.
18: Our hurlers have a big game away to Clare on Saturday night in Turles, so if it was a home draw for Dublin, probably be on a Sunday playing Parnell Park and Gaelic Co Park.
11: Cork, Louth, Galway and Tyrone have already secured places in the quarter-finals. At the World Cup, the Ivory Coast left it late to pick up 3 points against Ecuador. Elsewhere, Sweden beat Tunisia 5-1. Spain go up against Cape Verde in Atlanta and Group H. Egypt and Belgium and Saudi Arabia and Uruguay are also on the cards today. Download the Golad app now, your new home for Off the Ball.
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11: Dry and bright this morning.

Teddy Swims, Mr. Know-It-All on Spin. It's 8:35. Now, guys, I'm going to need your help with a little bit of something, please, if you don't mind, because Reggie, my car, do you remember we named him on the show? Well, Reggie's gone to a new home. Uh-huh. And I've got a new car now, and I need a new name. So this is where you come in. Because I loved Reggie. I loved Reggie, I loved the name, and I honestly, oh, I was sad to see him go. But we turn a new leaf, and we, you know, we move on. So I've got a different car now. Imagine that. The boy who walked everywhere a couple of years ago, now on his second car, guys. Ah! I need some help. I know your questions. You're like, what is this? What color? And here we go. So, the Volkswagen Golf. And here's the thing about the colour. Very unusual. Anyone who sees it, they're like, oh, I love the colour. But nobody sort of knows what colour it is. Like, it's white, but it's not white because it's silver. But then it's not silver, it's kind of grey. And then I heard across the weekend, somebody thinks there's like a tinge of blue in it. So, there, it's the car's a bit confused. That's what I would say. The car's confused. So, can we bear that in mind when we're naming the car, please, lads? I really need suggestions. I like to have a little name attached just because it gives it a bit of personality. But yeah, a little bit confused. It's, to look at it, I would say it is whitey, silvery grey with a tinge of blue. Yeah, it's unusual. When you first see it, you think it's white. But then when you put it next to a white car, you're like, oh, yeah, no, it's not white. Any suggestions, guys? Please help me out. I need to name this car. If not today, I'll do it some point this week. If I'm not happy with the suggestions today, I ain't going to pick them. I'm not going to go with something just because you text in. It needs to be a fit. It needs to be a match. So I'll repeat again. Golf. It's a bit, I would say it's a little bit sporty looking. I didn't think so at the time, but people have said, oh, it's a bit sporty looking. Look at you. I didn't think so. I actually was like, really, is it? So, yeah. Can we name a car, please? I need suggestions. 087-7102-103. Bear in mind the colour. But bear in mind, the colour is a bit confusing. Can we play on that a little bit? Can we think of anything? I'll have a look at your suggestions in just a while. I might end up picking one today. And what I might do is I might give it a temporary name. Like, maybe I'll go with something today, but we'll see. I need to be feeling this, like, 100%. If I ain't feeling it, guys, it ain't getting the name. Anyone up for helping me out here, please? Thank you very much. I'm excited to see what you're going to go up with. Oh, what's it going to be? Here's Calvin Harris and Jazzy and Satisfy on Spin.

0: Right. So we're back to this one now for a second. So guys, I did get a new car, right? So it's a Golf, and it's an unusual colour, I would say. Like, to the naked eye, I think it looks white. But then when you put it beside a white car, it doesn't look white. It sort of looks a bit silvery, a bit grey. I heard people say it's a pearl colour. Just heard one there. Siobhan, the office. Kind of, what'd she say? Cream, I think. She said kind of creamy or something. Then I heard tinges of blue. Like, seriously? It's very confusing. Very confusing. I don't know. I don't know what to say. We have a few here. What about calling your car Reggie Jr.? No. And I'll tell you why. Because Reggie was called Reggie because the car was red. So it was like R-E-D. That's how we spelled it. Reggie. R-E-D-J-Y. We were like, Reggie. So I can't. The car will be very confused if it thinks it's red. Like, honestly, won't know what's going on. The amount of people that are saying Betsy. No. No way. I'm not calling my car Betsy. There's enough Betsys around the world. Pearl. Somebody says Pearl. You see, my sister now was the one that said to me, that's pearl colour. And I thought, pearl, like, pearls are things you wear around your neck. I don't know. I do not want this car to be called Pearl. Sorry, no. Cammy. I don't like Cammy. Sorry, I'm very fussy, lads. Can you imagine me trying to name a child, let alone a car? No, sorry. 50 Shades of Grey. Now, you're onto something. Yeah, I like it. No, I couldn't. I couldn't drive around a car called 50 Shades of Grey. Jeez, can you imagine? I'd get arrested. 50 Shades. Could you do something with 50 Shady? Shady makes me sound like I'm up to no good. No, that's not good. 50? Fiddy? What about Fiddy? Fiddy. Because it's got 50 shades. Okay, we're onto something kind of, but it's all a bit... I feel like the guards come after me with a car called 50 Shades of Grey. Do you know what I mean? Can't really do that. Connie. Because the car is confused. Con-E. Confused Connie. Maybe. I just... Connie... kind of a bit like... I think of an old man when I think of Connie. I don't know, guys. I'm not feeling this.
1: Morning, Ed. My suggestion for your car's name is Foxy. Short for Silver Fox, because you said it's whitey silvery. Anyway, good luck with the new car. Safe driving.
0: Thank you very much. But I don't like the name. Boy, you could be onto something with Silver Fox. Maybe if we think of men who are Silver Foxes and what are their names, could that be something that we could do? I don't know. I really don't think we're going to get the answer today, lads. This might be something we might have to come back to at a later time. Loco. Britney Gears. Oh, that's very good. Britney Gears, very good. I wouldn't call my car Britney Gears, but like, if somebody else did, I would laugh at that. That's very good. Taylor Swift. That is very good. These are brilliant. I just can't. It isn't a Taylor Swift. The car isn't a Taylor Swift. But seriously, Britney Gears and Taylor Swift. I mean, if there was prizes going for this, you'd win. Like, that's so good. Ryder. After the Cup. Again, I can't be driving around with just Ryder. It sounds, I don't know, it kind of sounds dirty, doesn't it? It sounds a bit dirty. What about you, lads? What do you say?
2: Hi, Ed.
0: Go on.
2: Leo for a boy, and or Teal for a boy, and Sandy for a girl.
0: Okay. They're not bad. Oh, lads, I'm sorry, I'm very fussy. We'll never get to the bottom of this one. We actually won't. I have no idea. I'm just here looking at them. My daughter says you should call it Edgy. Aww. I like Edgy. It's like Reggie, but it's not. But it's more me because it's got my name in there. Edgy. And it's a bit of an edgy colour. Okay, I'm like, Edgy's the winner so far. We're calling it... I'm writing that down. Is that a bit boring, lads? Edgy. That's a bit cringe, isn't it? Oh, I don't know. We'll have to move on. I'm talking way too much. I don't have an answer. We'll come back to this. Oh, I feel like I'm wasting way too much time talking about this. The ultimate Silver Fox is George Clooney. So Clooney. I don't know. Is that a bit creepy? Okay, I'll never... Okay, I'm moving on. I will never get an answer to this. Richard Gere. Hello, that's very good. Yes, that's very good. That is very clever. Orla, very, very well done. Seriously, you should be proud of that today. Oh, guys, they're very good. Richard Gere. Yes. Okay, that's funny. I'm confused, though.

I'll come back to this. Here's Khaki Kid. I can't make up my mind, guys. I can't lock it in. I'm sorry. I can't commit to a name right now, here and now. I'm under a bit of pressure. No. Well, I'll let you know. I'll let you know another time. I'm going to have a look at all the texts and run through them and see what I'm liking. But for now, it's nameless. Khaki Kid and Rude and Spin. Thanks for those.

0: and rude on spin. Guys, I don't want to be rude, right, but the conversation on the car name is just over for now because I just can't name it, and I'm nearly sorry I started this because I feel like I'm letting you all down by not giving it a name today. But we're going to revisit another time. It doesn't have to be even this week. I can sit and think about this. I need to look around for inspiration. Some great messages have come in though, and honestly, like, some of those are making the list. That's what I would say. There are some fantastic ones, and I'm liking the idea of like the silver fox vibes, you know, because it is kind of silvery, but it's grey, but it's also white, and it's sort of tinges of blue. Like, it's you know, it's an unusual colour, but I do quite like it myself. But yeah, and I don't have a name. But thank you. Right, coming up next hour, it is literally an hour of giveaways. I'll tell you all about it in just a minute.
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13: All right, let's get all your latest traffic and travel right here on Spin. 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
14: In Ennis, the Gort Road inbound is busy between Hazel Lane and the Lifford Road. In Limerick, Ennis Road inbound is busy from Bellafield Gardens to Sarsfield Bridge. And O'Connell Avenue is slow heading inbound between New Street and Wolfton Street.
12: Here's what you need to know.
14: I'm Alex. Here's what's happening. The US president has celebrated his 80th birthday with a UFC fight at the White House.
15: Welcome to UFC Freedom 250. Here is the president of the United States of America, Donald J. Trump.
14: Oh, and also the 250th anniversary of the US, by the way. Meanwhile, a peace deal between Iran and America.
16: All the other reasons that Trump went to war, like regime change, the same regime is in power now that was in power before.
14: Reporter Mark Stone there. Donald Trump says it'll bring peace and security to the whole region, while Tehran claimed it forced the US to accept its terms. Limerick Gardaí could be testing out tasers after Dublin and Waterford guards have been testing them in the last few months. Members have fired them 15 times since they got them, while the armed support unit across country's already already used them for years. Christy Galligan is a retired Garda.
4: I like to think that the Garda, and I've been part of that force for a couple of decades, that the use of force is a last resort. We come up against a fairly volatile and violent situation.
14: Sinn Féin says the government needs to be serious about a united Ireland.
17: We cannot simply leave this process to chance. It is now a matter that is urgent. Ireland's future matters. It matters that we are prepared, and government has to lead from the front.
14: Mary Lou there, after Fine Gael unveiled plans for a blueprint and reunification. She says the government's been slow on that so far. Over in Britain, though, a big move.
18: The government will ban access to social media for all children under the age of 16.
14: Prime Minister Keir Starmer following Australia in raising the minimum wage for apps like TikTok, Snapchat and Insta. The UK's culture politician Lisa Nandy says a government survey was launched with the question of how we better protect young people, not if.
19: It does mean you change the presumption at a very early age to stop the situation where kids as young as 8, 9, 10, 11 are going on to social media sites because all of their friends are on them.
14: And nearly 100 electric buses stuck in storage will be on the roads by early next year. $7 million already has been spent on just storing them because there's no charges for them. 53 are for Dublin, 42 for Galway.
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14: 8 teams are awaiting this morning's draw for the third round of the All-Ireland Senior Football Championship. Armagh, Westmeath and Mayo and the league champions will be in pot one after their losses at the weekend. They'll be paired against Monaghan, Dublin, Meath or Kerry. Dubs manager Ger Brennan.
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14: Cork, Louth, Galway and Tyrone have already secured places in the quarter-finals. At the World Cup, the Ivory Coast left it late to pick up 3 points against Ecuador. Elsewhere, Sweden beat Tunisia 5-1. 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
9: With AirNav Ireland. Clear skies ahead. That's the forecast. Find your career at airnav.ie.
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13: Hello, hello, hello, guys. Good morning. What is the crack? Thanks again for all the name suggestions. I haven't forgotten about it and I haven't got to all your messages, but I am going to look through every single one of them. For now though, we need to focus on this because it is back to the show, guys. You know what? We had this on our show for years and then they just ripped it from us. Oh, they gave it to a new home and we got it back. Myself and Valerie, we got it back on our show. We love having it. We know you guys love it too, and it just makes sense to have a naughty threesome at 9. It just sounds good, doesn't it? So we're kicking it off with a classic from JT. Justin Timberlake, Like I Love You, kicks things off with your naughty threesome.
22: Just something about you. When I'm looking at you, what I keep looking at me. Just scared now, right? Don't feel me, baby. It's just Justin. Feel good, right?

0: Think about it. Sometimes people just destined to do what they do. And that's what it is. Now everybody dance.
1: Naughty threesome.
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It's so good to have it back, isn't it? Naughty Threesome, guys, every morning on the show from 9, 3 songs from the Naughties back to back. You really don't want to miss it. Who knows what tomorrow will bring? And you know what? I kind of don't care. I'm here for it. I'm here for the nostalgia. Like, this is right up my street. Love, love, love. Speaking of things right up my street, actually, you know, if you listen to the show by now, that we are massive foodies on the show, right? We love a bit of food. Anything food related, I'm there. Seriously, just give it to me. And this week is no different, actually, because this week we're teaming up with Jilly and Joe's in Bunratty. It's named Best South Clare Business 2026. 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I can vouch for it. Mwah! 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Jilly and Joe's, your new favourite foodie destination in Bunratty, have got unbelievable prizes for us this week, and we want to give them to you! How do you fancy it? Who wants it? Today, right? We're going to mix it up. Not every day is the same prize. We're switching things up. That's what we like around here. So today, this is what we got for you is a €100 voucher for use at any of the facilities there. Restaurant, food truck, ice cream parlour, drinks and coffee bar. A €100 voucher to use there. If you want it, you know us. We don't really make your life difficult, lads. We essentially almost hand this out. Text Jilly and Joe's and your full details. I need to know your name, your full address and your email address. Okay? Can you do that for me? Name, email address and your full postal address. Throw in the air code there as well. Just be sound. Thank you. Thank you, thank you, thank you. So a €100 voucher for you at any of the facilities there at Jilly and Joe's in Bunratty could be going to you by just doing that and nothing else. As I said, no tricky questions, no quizzes, no nothing. So if you want it, you know what to do. Good luck. Here's Olivia Rodrigo. This is Drop Dead on Spin Southwest. 17 minutes past 9, guys. Happy Monday to you. Good morning.

0: Drop Dead.
1: That's Olivia Rodrigo. It's called Drop Dead on Spin. It's 9:21, guys. And this week we're teaming up with Gillian Jules in Bunerati. It's named Best South Clare Business 2026. There's loads there. I actually love going there because, I don't know, it's very exciting, I think, when you go there. You never know what to get. That's the thing. There's a food truck, ice cream parlour, coffee bar, pizza parlour, award-winning carvery. There's something for everyone. And they're open 7 days a week. There actually is something there for everybody. It's the one place I will vouch for that, though. When you go there, you're like, well, now, even the fussy eaters, even the fussiest of eaters will be taken care of. It's just 10 minutes from Limerick and Ennis, and there's loads going on. This week on the show, right, we have so many different prizes up for grabs. Today's prize was a €100 voucher for use at any of the facilities there. That's including the restaurant, the food truck, the ice cream parlour, drinks and coffee bar. 100 quid! There's loads you can get, and congratulations to Laura! Laura, congratulations to you!
2: Thank you very much.
1: €100 voucher now for Gillian Jules. That ain't bad, is it?
2: No, it's really nice, actually.
1: So I have to ask you a question now. Are you going to just keep this to yourself and you're going to be taking random trips to Gillian Jules and spend it on yourself? Or are you going to dish it out and share it amongst a few people?
2: I was just saying to my colleague at work here, I think I might. My son is graduating primary school next Tuesday, so I think I might bring him there for a treat after.
1: Oh, fab. Yes, absolutely. Oh, you so should. Get the works.
2: Yes, I think that's a good idea. He'll really enjoy that.
1: I think so. He'll be rolled into the car now. He'll be holding his stomach going, oh, I'm full, Mom.
2: Yeah.
1: All right, well, look, have a great time there, and fair play to him as well, and thanks so much for listening. All right.
2: Thanks a million. Bye-bye.
1: See you, Laura. All the best. There you go, guys. Tomorrow morning, we're doing it again. We have a different prize for grabs, though. I'll tell you more about that one tomorrow morning on the show. Massive thanks to Gillian Jones as well, your new favourite foodie destination in Bunerati.
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18: It's coming up to 9:30 this morning. Let's get your latest.
19: I'm Alex. Here's what's happening. The US president has celebrated his 80th birthday with a UFC fight at the White House.
20: Welcome to UFC Freedom 250. Here is the president of the United States of America, Donald J. Trump.
19: Oh, and also the 250th anniversary of the US, by the way. Meanwhile, a peace deal between Iran and America.
21: All the other reasons that Trump went to war, like regime change, the same regime is in power now that was in power before.
19: Reporter Mark Stone there. Donald Trump says it'll bring peace and security to the whole region, while Tehran claimed it forced the US to accept its terms. Limerick Gardaí could be testing out tasers after Dublin and Waterford guards have been testing them in the last few months. Members have fired them 15 times since they got them, while the armed support unit across the country's already already used them for years. Christy Galligan is a retired Garda.
4: I like to think that the Garda, and I've been part of that force for a couple of decades, that the use of force is a last resort. We come up against a fairly volatile and violent situation.
19: Sinn Féin says the government needs to be serious about a united Ireland.
6: We cannot simply leave this process to chance. It is now a matter that is urgent. Ireland's future matters. It matters that we are prepared, and government has to lead from the front.
19: Mary Lou there after Fine Gael unveiled plans for a blueprint and reunification. She says the government's been slow on that so far. Over in Britain, though, a big move.
13: The government will ban access to social media for all children under the age of 16.
19: Prime Minister Keir Starmer following Australia in raising the minimum age for apps like TikTok, Snapchat and Insta. The UK's culture politician Lisa Nandy says a government survey was launched with the question of how we better protect young people, not if.
22: It does mean you change the presumption at a very early age to stop the situation where kids as young as 8, 9, 10, 11 are going on to social media sites because all of their friends are on them.
19: And nearly 100 electric buses stuck in storage will be on the roads by early next year. $7 million already has been spent on just storing them because there's no charges for them. 53 are for Dublin, 42 for Galway.
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19: 8 teams are awaiting this morning's draw for the third round of the All-Ireland Senior Football Championship. Armagh, Westmeath and Mayo and the league champions will be in pot one after their losses at the weekend. They'll be paired against Monaghan, Dublin, Meath or Kerry. Dubs manager Ger Brennan.
23: Dinner holders have a big game away to Clare on Saturday night in Turris. So if it was a home draw for Dublin, probably be on a Sunday playing Parnell Park and Gaelic Co Park.
19: Cork, Louth, Galway and Tyrone have already secured places in the quarter-finals. At the World Cup, the Ivory Coast left it late to pick up 3 points against Ecuador. Elsewhere, Sweden beat Tunisia 5-1. Spain go up against Cape Verde in Atlanta and Group H. Egypt and Belgium and Saudi Arabia and Uruguay are also on the cards today. Download the Golad app now, your new home for Off the Ball.
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2: With AirNav Ireland. Clear skies ahead. That's the forecast. Find your career at airnav.ie.
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0: That's Kneecap. It's called Irish Goodbye on Spin. It's 9:34.
1: Spin. Win tickets to see Kings of Leon live in Thomond Park and live in Glasgow this summer.
0: Okay, guys, remember, you are listening out for your cue to text. Because across the next 2 weeks, this is what we got for you. 2 gold circle tickets to Kings of Leon at Thomond Park in Limerick. That's happening on July 1st. And then just a couple of nights later, we're going to be whisking you off to Glasgow. You're going to stay in a hotel there. Flights are included as well. And you're going to get to go to the gig, which is happening on the 3rd of July at Glasgow Summer Sessions. So can you just imagine, in the space of a few days, you get to witness Kings of Leon not once, but twice in 2 iconic music venues and 2 totally separate locations. Ireland and Scotland. I've never been to Scotland. I really do want to go. Like, this would be class, wouldn't it? So you're listening out for your cue to text, guys. I played it for you a little earlier on. I told you what it sounds like, but it's very obvious. You're going to hear sort of like Kings of Leon music and basically this kind of like voiceover guy telling you to text now. So listen carefully, because it's not yet been played on the show, and it will be between now and 10 a.m. You are going to hear it. So I would say, tell everybody around you to wish, to be quiet if you fancy qualifying. Now, here's the tricky part. It's not that tricky, but of course we wouldn't make it so easy on you this time round, unfortunately. What you gotta do then is, you gotta text when you hear, text Kings of Leon and your full details, okay? Then, if I call you back this morning, you have to answer your phone with, "Yo! Your sex is on fire!" Now, I understand, you might be at work, it could be awkward, so you don't have to give it your everything. You could even just say, "Yo, your sex is on fire." Just something that resembles that, guys, okay? But do not say hello. If you say hello, you're gone. Gonzo, not even a second chance. We move on. We're going to have a batch of qualifiers over the next 2 weeks, and then on Friday week, so not this Friday, but the Friday after, Owen Fitz will be making that call, and one of you will be heading along to see Kings of Leon at Thomond Park. Gold circle, might I add. Plus, as I said, 2 nights in Glasgow, staying in a hotel, flights included, to see Kings of Leon at Glasgow Summer Sessions. So it's Kings of Leon overload. So listen out for your cue to text. It will be happening very soon. Here's Sienna Spiro on Spin.

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1: Spin! 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
2: All right, guys, I'm a one-man band today, right? So everything's a bit slower. So here's the crack. Just bear with me. I need to ring somebody. Remember, you need to answer your phone with that phrase.
3: So stick around. Here we go. Currently dialing. If this is your phone ringing, you need to pick it up.
4: And you need to say what I told you to say.
2: If you don't, hard luck.

0: Mariah.
1: Yes! Come on! Rachel, what's the crack?
2: Oh, good.
1: Were you nervous that it wasn't me? Just on the off chance, can you just imagine the shame?
2: Oh, God, I wouldn't care.
1: Look, it was so worth it. You are our first qualifier. There you are. You're locked in. On Friday week, Fitzy will be making that call. So it's not this Friday, it's Friday week. So you can sit back and relax now. You are in with the chance of winning. So fair play to you.
2: Oh, great.
1: Would you be free to head along to Scotland in a couple of weeks if you were to win?
2: Absolutely. Passport ready.
1: Yeah, you have it ready to go.
2: Yep.
1: That's the job. And Gold Circle. I mean, have you been Gold Circle at a gig before ever?
2: No, but I think I'm going to Gold Circle for Shania Twain.
1: You're going Gold Circle for Shania, are you?
2: I think so. That's the same place, isn't it?
1: It's the same place. Yeah, it is the same place. Look at you.
2: Yeah, we bought the tickets earlier. Yeah.
1: Look at you treating yourself. Gold Circle for Shania. Potentially Gold Circle for Kings of Leon. Girl, you're treating yourself. I like it. I like your style.
2: Summer.
1: All right, well, look, enjoy the rest of your summer. You'd never know. We could be chatting to you very soon. As I said, Friday week is when it's all kicking off, okay? Are you a big Kings of Leon fan?
2: Yes.
1: Good. Yes. Okay, you're locked in. Go on. Mind yourself. Have a great day. Enjoy the rest of your Monday.
2: Oh, thank you. Thank you so much.
1: See ya. All right, there you go, guys. That is how you do it. Remember, it's happening again a little later on after three because Fitzy will be doing it later on today, although he's on holiday. So I think it might be Katie that's in for him, but I can't confirm or deny. I haven't seen the schedule for today. However, I know this, and I know this for a fact. Our show on Breakfast and Drive a little later on, you're listing out for your cue to text, okay? It can happen at any point at all throughout those shows, at any point at all throughout your working day, guys. So listen very carefully for your cue to text. And you could just be like our very own Rachel there, who you heard, possibly on that guest list, possibly winning on Friday week. So I wish you all nothing but the very best of luck. Coming up, we got music from Lewis Capaldi, another act that's performing in Thomond Park this summer. He's on the way in just a moment. For now, though,

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0: 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And that is your lot for me for today. Back tomorrow morning, bright and early from 7. Michaela's on the way next, lads. Have a great Monday. Enjoy the rest of your day, whatever you get up to. Don't work too hard. Have a good one. Good luck. Bye-bye. 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It's on Spin.
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15: You up with McDonald's. Score one of six legendary cups with a FIFA World Cup meal only at McDonald's. Just. what you need to know.
0: I'm Alex. Here's what's happening. The US president has celebrated his 80th birthday with a UFC fight at the White House.
1: Welcome to UFC Freedom 250. Here is the president of the United States of America, Donald J. Trump.
0: And it's the 250th anniversary of the US. Meanwhile, a peace deal between Iran and America.
3: Must ensure that the reopening of the Strait of Hormuz happens immediately and that there is clear and safe passage, but also it must ensure that Lebanon is included.
0: Foreign Affairs Minister Helen McEntee. Donald Trump says it will bring peace and security to the whole region, while Iran says it forced the US to accept its terms. Limerick Gardaí could be testing out tasers after Dublin and Waterford guards have been testing them in the last few months. Members have fired them 15 times since they got them, while the Armed Support Unit has had them across the country already for a few years. Christy Galligan's a retired Garda.
16: I like to think that the Gardaí, and I've been part of that force for a couple of decades, that the use of force is a last resort. We come up against fairly volatile and violent situations.
0: Sinn Féin says the government needs to be serious about a united Ireland.
17: We cannot simply leave this process to chance. It is now a matter that is urgent. Ireland's future matters. It matters that we are prepared, and government has to lead from the front.
0: There's Mary Lou after Fine Gael unveiled plans for a blueprint and reunification. She says the government's been slow on that so far. Over in Britain, a big move.
18: The government will ban access to social media for all children under the age of 16.
0: Prime Minister Keir Starmer following Australia in raising the minimum age for apps like TikTok, Snapchat and Insta. The UK's culture politician Lisa Nandy says that the government survey was launched with the question of how do we better protect young people. Not if.
19: It does mean you change the presumption at a very early age to stop the situation where kids as young as 8, 9, 10, 11 are going on to social media sites because all of their friends are on them.
0: And around 132 electric buses have been in storage because there's no way to charge them. Now we're hearing 98 will go on the road in Dublin and Galway by early next year. So far, 7 million has been spent on storing them.
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0: The draw has been made for the third round of this year's All-Ireland Senior Football Championship. Kerry will welcome Armagh to Killarney. Donegal will make the trip to Dublin. Here's Dubs manager, Ger Brennan.
21: The hurlers have a big game away to Clare on Saturday night in Turles. 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
0: Meath take on Mayo. Monaghan play Westmeath. The winners of those sides then to face Cork, Louth, Galway or Tyrone in the quarterfinals. At the World Cup, Ivory Coast left it late to pick up 3 points against Ecuador. Elsewhere, Sweden beat Tunisia 5-1. Spain will go up against Cape Verde in Atlanta in Group H. Egypt and Belgium and Saudi Arabia and Uruguay are also on the cards later. Download the Goal app now, your new home for Off the Ball.
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22: Hey, it's Shannon here. First up, Mumford & Sons hit the stage at Wrigley Field in Chicago ahead of their highly anticipated Marley Park gig the 5th of July, and I was there to catch all of the action. I caught up with the lads ahead of the gig to ask, what can fans expect when they take to the stage in Dublin?
23: Oh man, I mean, we just love playing in Dublin. One of our favourite places in the world to play, especially outdoors as well. We always have a good time outdoors in Dublin. We might have some surprises. We might invite some mates. It's going to be a good time.
22: I am predicting C-Mat will join them on stage, or maybe Hosier, but I'm putting my money on C-Mat. And finally, Brooklyn Beckham has claimed his sister Harper's visit to his home was choreographed amid their family feud. Yep, if you didn't know, the 14-year-old was spotted outside Brooklyn's house, but according to Page Six, she lingered outside her brother's home for around 30 seconds before leaving without even seeing him. A source said that Brooklyn and Nicole weren't home at the time. However, Brooklyn's team issued a statement saying it was a publicity stunt, that the photographers being in place as the letter was hand-delivered says it all. And for more of the hottest trending stories, add Spin to your social feeds.
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0: It's feeling more like June.

already. Blink and the weekend is over. But you know what? It is okay. I'm going to ease you into the week. I have tickets to Sienna Spiro in Fairview Park next year. More details on how you can win them on the way. But first, how about we kick off the world iconic 10 spin hits in a row with Bruno Mars? Is that just mine on spin?

0: 50. It's Boston. It is Spin. We are in the middle of 10 Spin hits in a row. And I am specifically playing this song for my own enjoyment. One of my friends, every time we play, she's like, oh my God, how are you playing that song on the radio? How are you getting away with that? Sorry. There was much worse songs on the radio when we were kids, let me tell you. Charlie XCX, Billie Eilish, it's Guess on Spin.
1: You wanna guess the colour of my underwear? You wanna know what I got going on down there? Is it pretty in pink or all see-through? Is it showing off my brand new look?

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2: Are the Americans okay? I know that is a vast question to ask. However, currently going viral on social is Americans being like, oh my God, we were sleeping on Niall Horan. We were Harry fans. We didn't realise how great Niall was. Please don't hate me for my American accent. Here he is. It's Tastes So Good. It's fresh music on Spin.

is she in Ireland yet? Because season 3 of Wednesday is due to film in Ireland, of course. Lady Gaga was in season 2. It was left open. Will she be back for season 3? And is she currently in Ireland and we don't know? I don't know, but if you're good at like hunting celebs, please do so. Summer cash machine. Oh, this is the week. I know all last week you were probably sick of us telling you. It's not happening this week. It won't be happening. No, well, it is happening this Friday and your life could be dramatically different. Come just after 3 on Friday, okay? Barry Dunn's going to make that spin cash machine call. You have 5 rings to answer. It's from a private number. Happens around 3:05. If and when you do, have the crack with Barry. I know you're going to be nervous, but have the crack. He'll then ask you for the exact cash amount. Tell him €307,000 exactly. Do that and you go in our history book as the winner of the largest amount of money to be given away on Irish radio ever. Until we beat that again, okay? So, if you haven't entered yet, you had all last week to enter. If you haven't done so, you've got till 3 o'clock this Friday to enter. You can enter via the Spin website, and now it's Google and Apple Pay, or text Spin to 57557. 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Give me your moral victory. Oh, well done. You tried your best. And playing next on Spin, Amble, Moral Victory. Artists all in one.

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0: Spain Summer is our number one hit music station. And tell me this, how do you fancy heading to Siena Spiro next summer? This day next year, okay? She's going to be doing the My House Tour with a special guest. Now, tickets go on sale on Thursday, but I have them before they even go on sale because I'm Spin's official ticket fairy and I'm going to make it hella easy for you. When you hear Siena Spiro, you just WhatsApp 087 711 1038, okay? You got that? Have to say, 10 out of 10 from Sonny Federa, the latest from him. Let Me Be In Your Arms is coming up. Biggest girl group in the world right now, I'd say them and Blackpink. Cat's Eye, Gabriella, kicks off the iconic 10 Spin Hits next.
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13: Here's what's happening. Big moves in the UK today regarding social media. The British Prime Minister has announced a ban for under 16.
14: Social media is making children unhappy. It's making it easier for bullies to harass and abuse them, exposing them to content that is dangerous.
13: They'll be blocked from accessing TikTok, Snapchat and Instagram, as well as other platforms. Here, Mary Lou McDonald says she's glad that Taoiseach has finally accepted the need to prepare for reunification.
2: To accept what we in Sinn Féin have been saying now for a long time, that we need to prepare.
13: The Sinn Féin leader was reacting after Simon Harris announced Fine Gael will publish a blueprint for a unified Ireland at its Ardèche in November. Concerns are being raised about the Garda Taser pilot programme by human rights organisations. Limerick will be included now too after trial rollouts in Dublin and Waterford. Retired Garda Sergeant Christy Galligan says the devices are needed in a changing world.
15: And I think when you look at all of what is happening, especially today, we're living in a very volatile situation, a very volatile world at the present moment in time, and you talk about extremism and everything else.
13: Ireland will have some indirect representation at this year's World Cup, and it comes through a Shamrock Rovers player. Defender Roberto Pico Lopez is very likely to start Cape Verde's match against Spain at 5 p.m. His teammates have sent him good luck messages.
16: Pico, how are you? Unbelievable achievement. So proud of you. Best of luck, mate.
17: How are you, Pico? Quick message here. Just want to wish you all the best. I'm sure all the hard training and all the dancing you've done in the last few weeks will pay off and you'll be well able for it. Good luck.
13: The footballer has roots on the island off the coast of Africa and initially ignored a call-up through a message on LinkedIn. And metalheads are being encouraged to donate blood ahead of the Metallica gigs here this week. The Irish Blood Transfusion Service has teamed up with the band to highlight the importance of giving blood. Sharon Ryan with the service explains how it all came about.
18: Metallica have been taking the opportunity to contribute to communities on their tour. They've been raising awareness all across Europe in relation to the importance of blood donation.
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13: After a big week of fixtures, the draw has been made for the third round of this year's All-Ireland Senior Football Championship. Reigning champions Kerry will welcome Armagh to Killarney. Donegal will make the trip to Dublin and Dubs manager Ger Brennan is hoping they'll be able to use Parnell Park for that tie. Meath will head west to take on Mayo, while Monaghan are up against Westmeath in Clonus. The winners of those ties will then face Cork, Louth, Galway and Tyrone in this year's quarterfinals. Those teams secured their pass to the last eight thanks to their wins in round 2A. Elsewhere, the semi-finals have been drawn in the Tailteann Cup. Down are up against Fermanagh, while Offaly take on Wicklow. Both of those games will be played at Croke Park. Download the Go Loud app now, your new home for Off the Ball.
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24: Hey, it's Shannon here. First up, Mumford & Sons hit the stage at Wrigley Field in Chicago ahead of their highly anticipated Marley Park gig the 5th of July, and I was there to catch all of the action. I caught up with the lads ahead of the gig to ask, what can fans expect when they take to the stage in Dublin?
25: Oh man, I mean, we just love playing in Dublin. One of our favourite places in the world to play, especially outdoors as well. We always have a good time outdoors in Dublin. We might have some surprises. We might invite some mates. It's going to be a good time.
24: I am predicting C-Mat will join them on stage, or maybe Hosier, but I'm putting my money on C-Mat. And finally, Brooklyn Beckham has claimed his sister Harper's visit to his home was choreographed amid their family feud. Yep, if you didn't know, the 14-year-old was spotted outside Brooklyn's house, but according to Page Six, she lingered outside her brother's home for around 30 seconds before leaving without even seeing him. A source said that Brooklyn and Nicole weren't home at the time. However, Brooklyn's team issued a statement saying it was a publicity stunt, that the photographers being in place as the letter was hand-delivered says it all. And for more of the hottest trending stories, add Spin to your social feeds.
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23: 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Clear skies ahead. That's the forecast. Find your career at airnav.ie.
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0: Hey, it's Michaela. Now, remember, you were listening out for Sienna Spira, okay? I have tickets to her this day next year in Fairview Park. We have Die on This Hill, that massive track from her, or her latest track. When you hear any of them, WhatsApp 087-711-1038. It is that simple. But first, let's get back to what we do best besides giving away loads of tickets and spoiling you rotten. It's 10 spin hits in a row. It's Cat's Eye. Hello.

It's Finn. It's the home of Fully Charged with Adam Valerie. And in case you've been living under a rock, you do know they now play the Naughty Threesome at 9 a.m. every morning. And I have to say, hat tip, they've been smashing it.

0: drop dead.
1: Same. Anyone kiss me, I might drop dead. Now, you do remember Olivia Rodrigo. She's massive now, but her first track was about Sabrina Carpenter stealing her fella. I wonder if they're pals now. It is Spin, and we're in the middle of 10 Spin hits in a row.

0: Alex Warren, it's Fine Place to Die, wrapping up 10 spin hits in a row. Wow, what a sentence. However, Alex Warren is a jokester, even though he releases depressing music. And he's very upset with you at the moment because...
1: I get it. I have a beard, I'm married, but I'm 23. Why does everyone think I'm 30? Do I need to shave the beard?
0: This song is such a grower. I actually think it's going to be one of her biggest hits. Becky Hill, More, More, More is on the way.
2: Hold on, hold on.
0: And look, we want More, More, More from him. Where's his world tour announcement? Justin Bieber, Daisies plays next on Spin.
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6: Oh my God, it's been a long time since we've played anything from this guy. Also, I would like to point out, he lied to me about 10 years ago. He told me he had a collaboration with Beyonce coming. Never happened. It's the latest from Jonas Blue. It's a girl. It's Spin.

0: Sheehan. So
1: much cash machine. I'm feeling very excited and optimistic about this week, okay? We are making the record-breaking cash machine call on Friday. Now, look, I know you're going to go, he's not going to call me. I've injured for so long and I never get the call. Everyone who's won has thought that, okay? Everyone. So this could be your week. Barry's going to make the call Friday just after three. You will have five rings to answer. If and when you do so, have the chat to Dummy Lash for the exact cash amount. Tell him €307,000 exactly. Do that and it's yours, as simple as. Now, if you haven't entered yet, you've got till three on Friday to do so. 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Full T's and C's. They're on the Spin website. Is that the brand new Sienna Spiro song? The song you're listening out to in order to bag tickets to her gig this day next year in Fairview Park and before they go on sale. When you hear that, WhatsApp 087 711 1038. And how about we kick off 10 spin hits with the Milky.

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3: 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You spoke about this in the show before.
1: Yeah, it's when they turn around, put that mirror in the back of your head, and they show you the back of the head, and you're like, oh, Christ. Oh, no, I'm butchered. And then you just go, yes, thank you very much.
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16: 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The 2026 FIFA World Cup is kicking off. And with 48 teams, this is the biggest one yet. But did you know it has only been won by just 8 countries? Brazil lead the way with 5, Germany and Italy have 4 each, Uruguay and Argentina have won it twice, and England, France and Spain have won apiece. The big question is, who's going to win it this year?
2: Spin's World Cup dates.
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2: Here's what you need to know.
15: No.
0: I'm Katie. Here's what's happening. A man in his 40s has died in a two-car crash in Limerick. He was the sole occupant of one of the vehicles involved in the collision, which happened on a local road at Palace Green at around 10 o'clock last night. A woman in her 50s and a teenage girl were taken to University Hospital Limerick for serious injuries, while two other passengers, a teenage boy and a woman in her 20s, were treated for non-life-threatening injuries. In Cork City, a man in his 40s has been rushed to hospital following an assault. It happened in the Bakers Road area of Garana Braher shortly before 12:30 this morning. A man in his 30s has been arrested. He can be held for up to 24 hours. Ireland will have some indirect representation at this year's World Cup. It comes through a Shamrock Rovers player. Defender Roberto Pico Lopez is very likely to start Cape Verde's match against Spain at 5 p.m. His teammates have sent him some good luck messages.
5: Pico, how are you? Unbelievable achievement. So proud of you. Best of luck, me.
6: Howie Pico, quick message here. Just want to wish you all the best. I'm sure all the hard training and all the dancing you've done in the last few weeks will pay off and you'll be well able for it. Good luck.
0: Concerns are being raised here about the Garda Taser pilot programme by human rights organisations. Limerick will be included now too after trial rollouts in Dublin and Waterford. Retired Garda Sergeant Christy Galligan says the devices are needed in a changing world.
17: And I think when you look at all of what is happening, especially today, we're living in a very volatile situation, a very volatile world at the present moment in time, and you talk about extremism and everything else.
0: Under 16s in the UK will be banned from social media from next year. The British Prime Minister Keir Starmer says he wants to give kids their childhoods back.
18: I feel for this generation. I think back to my own childhood, and yes, the early 1970s weren't always picnic, but we didn't have to deal with anything like this.
0: Young people won't be able to have accounts on TikTok, YouTube, Snapchat and Instagram, and concerns are being raised over the colour of some 99 flakes. A number of ice cream van owners have complained to Cadbury that some of the beloved delicacies have a white tinge, making them look unappealing. It's believed to be due to improper storage in hot weather.
19: McDonald's are making an appearance at the FIFA World Cup. They have a formidable lineup for the FIFA World Cup meal. But who will you pick to lead the line? Big Mac or Chicken McNuggets? Alongside them, Beckham, Henry and Ronaldinho all make their debuts on Legendary Player Cups. The stage is set. Score one of six Legendary Cups with the FIFA World Cup meal. Match ready for adults, only at McDonald's.
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0: After a big week of fixtures, the draw has been made for the third round of this year's All-Ireland Senior Football Championship. Reigning champions Kerry will welcome Armagh to Killarney. Donegal will make the trip to Dublin, and Dubs manager Ger Brennan is hoping they'll be able to use Parnell Park for that tie. Meath will head west to take on Mayo, while Monaghan are up against Westmeath in Clonus. The winners of those ties will then face Cork, Louth, Galway and Tyrone in this year's quarterfinals. Those teams secured their passage to the last eight thanks to their wins in round 2A. Elsewhere, the semi-finals have been drawn in the Tailteann Cup. Down are up against Fermanagh, while Offaly take on Wicklow. Both of those games will be played at Croke Park. Download the Go Loud app now, your new home for Off the Ball.
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23: Hi, it's Shannon here. First off, music news. According to Gold Derby, the current album of the year frontrunners for the upcoming Grammy Awards are Olivia Dean, The Art of Loving, Olivia Rodrigo, You Seem Pretty Sad for a Girl So In Love, Bruno Mars, The Romantic, Ray, This Music May Contain Hope, Taylor Swift, The Life of a Showgirl, Rosalia, Lux, Noah Kahan, The Great Divide, and Harry Styles, Kiss All the Time, Disco Occasionally. Moving along, the meaning behind Molly Mae and Tommy Fury's baby name has been revealed. The origin of the name is from Greek mythology, which refers to King Midas, who had a wish for everything he touched to turn to gold.
24: We like out there names, as you can tell, but he definitely is a Midas, and I do believe whatever he touches will turn to gold. He's going to be a good boy, and like I said, as long as he's got manners and respect, I don't care what he does. Don't have to be a fighter, doesn't have to be the big man. I love him regardless.
23: And finally, Perry Edwards and Alex Oxlade-Chamberlain are officially married. For more of the hottest trending stories, add Spin to your social feeds.
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3: Highs of 19 degrees today.
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25: 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How do you fancy seeing Sienna Spyro, my house tour, this day next year in Fairview Park? Tickets go on sale on Thursday. I have them to give away. You were just listening out for her. When you hear her, WhatsApp 087 711 1038. 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
1: This morning on the show, we were talking all about Strictly Come Dancing. Are you a fan of the show? Delta Goodrum, Danny Dyer and Stacey from EastEnders have been confirmed. Would you ever do it?
0: I would love to do it. I have two left feet. However, I'd love to do the Irish version of it, but I'm also not a celeb, so that's not going to happen. Are you going to be watching? That's obviously the UK version. Be back tomorrow.

0: Haven. Wrapping up 10 spin hits in a row, and you've been listening out for Sienna Spiro. She has announced she's going to be playing Fairview Park this day next year. Tickets go on sale on Thursday, and I want to give them to you before they even go on sale. So, Rebecca, did you hear Sienna?
1: We did indeed. We heard Material Lover.
0: Are you a big fan of Sienna?
1: Big fan, big fan. We'd love to see her.
0: Well, you know what? You have possibly the first tickets in Ireland because they're yours before they even go on sale.
1: And it's my sister's birthday today, and I plan on taking her.
0: Amazing! That's you sorted.
1: Oh my God, brilliant. I'm absolutely delighted.
0: No worries at all. And if you didn't win them today, don't worry. I have more tickets to give away tomorrow.
2: Are you coming in or what?
0: 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Sabrina Carpenter house tour is on the way. And Casey Musgraves is playing next on Spin, Summer's number one hit music station.
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5 days.

it's been so long since I've heard that. It is Spin. It's summer's number one hit music station. And now I associate this guy with autumn, maybe because stick season. I don't know. But you know what? On a sunny day, this sounds great. It's Noah Kahan. It's The Great Divide. It's Spin with Michaela.

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1: Summer Cash Machine. Oh, it is getting closer. I know this is a really long one. We kind of made you wait an extra week. But you know what? It's so worth it because, again, we are giving you away. Giving you away? We're not giving you away. We're keeping you. But we are giving you the largest amount of money to have ever been given away on Irish radio. It's €307,000, okay? So, Barry's going to make the call on Friday. You have 5 rings to answer. Happens just after 3. You know the score. If you don't, where have you been, okay? Answer within the 5 rings. Have the chat to Barry. He'll ask you for the exact cash amount. Tell him €307,000 exactly. Do that and he'll be like, whoa, you emptied out Spin's cash machine. 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Full T's and C's. Well, they're over on our Spin website. This gal is meant to be renegotiating her contract and getting more than a 6-figure sum. Zara Larsson, Midnight Sun is on the way. And he has kicked off his rake of gigs in Wembley. And let me tell you, they look exceptional, right? And I didn't get tickets. Harry Styles, Aperture, kicks off. 10 Spin Hits next.
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10: Here's what you need to know.
15: I'm Katie. Here's what's happening. Hundreds of students at third level institutions are homeless.
16: For us, it's quite clear that this is only tip of an iceberg. There is so many major and quite large institutions that didn't even fill into this report. So this is only kind of just touching on what is probably the full scale of student homelessness.
15: That's Brian O'Mahony, the president of student union AMLE, reacting to the news that at least 346 reported being homeless during the 2024-25 academic year. The data was obtained by the journal. In the UK, under-16s will be banned from social media from next year. The British Prime Minister Keir Starmer says he wants to give kids their childhoods back.
17: I feel for this generation. I think back to my own childhood. And yes, the early 1970s weren't always a picnic, but we didn't have to deal with anything like this.
15: Young people won't be able to have accounts on TikTok, YouTube, Snapchat and Instagram. 40% of people here don't know about a pharmacy scheme which is cheaper than going to a GP. That's according to Amaroc Research. Carmen Gonzalez of Prices Medical Hall Pharmacy outlined some of the conditions pharmacists can treat under a new survey.
6: We can treat cold sores, shingles for adults, a UTI in women from 16 to 64 years old, TRUSH for women as well, and oral TRUSH for babies. Some problems related to allergies, like rhinitis and conjunctivitis.
15: The housing crisis is being blamed for a declining marriage rate. Last year, there were just under 20,000 marriages, around 2,500 fewer than 2022. And we are so back in the World Cup, that is. Ireland may not have scraped by, but a defender for Shamrock Rovers has and is now very likely to line out for Cape Verde in the competition later today. Roberto Pico Lopez qualifies to play for the African nation through his family. His teammates and coaches at Rovers have sent him some good luck messages ahead of kickoff.
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19: 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Very proud of you. And looking forward to seeing you take Lamine Yamal out of your pocket when you get home to us. All the best.
18: 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Enjoy every moment of it.
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15: Dublin will host Donegal in the third round of this year's All-Ireland Football Championship. The two sides will lock horns as they look for a spot in the quarter-finals. Dubs boss Ger Brennan is hoping that he'll have some key players back for the tie.
24: Don just picked up a bit of a knock in his leg and hopefully he'll be back in the mix next week. And Cormac just got a dead leg and he tried to go on and kick the free after the incident. He tried to push on but he wasn't able to, and he's been great for us this year, so hopefully Cormac back for next week whenever it is.
15: Elsewhere, title holders Kerry are up against Armagh. Mayo will welcome Meath to Castlebar, and Monaghan are up against Leinster champions Westmeath in Clonus. The winners of those ties will then face Cork, Louth, Galway or Tyrone in the final eight. Download the Go Light app now, your new home for Off the Ball.
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25: Hi, it's Shannon here. First up, music news. According to Gold Derby, the current album of the year frontrunners for the upcoming Grammy Awards are Olivia Dean, The Art of Loving, Olivia Rodrigo, You Seem Pretty Sad for a Girl So In Love, Bruno Mars, The Romantic, Ray, This Music May Contain Hope, Taylor Swift, The Life of a Showgirl, Rosalia, Lux, Noah Kahan, The Great Divide, and Harry Styles, Kiss All the Time, Disco Occasionally. Moving along, the meaning behind Molly Mae and Tommy Fury's baby name has been revealed. The origin of the name is from Greek mythology, which refers to King Midas, who had a wish for everything he touched to turn to gold.
26: We like out there names, as you can tell, but he definitely is a Midas, and I do believe whatever he touches will turn to gold. He's going to be a good boy, and like I said, as long as he's got manners and respect, I don't care what he does. Don't have to be a fighter, doesn't have to be the big man. I love him regardless.
25: And finally, Perry Edwards and Alex Oxlade-Chamberlain are officially married. For more of the hottest trending stories, add Spin to your social feeds.
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11: With AirNav Ireland. Clear skies ahead, that's the forecast. 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
15: Mix of cloud and sun.

Have you seen the videos from Harry Styles in Wembley? Looks incredible. Look, I know he did the gigs in Amsterdam, but seeing Shania Twain support him and then Harry, 10 out of 10. He's kicking off 10 spin hits in a row with Apple.

0: Gaggy Kid on Spin. And sorry, are fully charged with Ed and Valerie trying to steal my Spin Ticket Fairy status because...
1: Huge competition on the show all this week and next week. We are sending you to Kings of Leon, not once but twice. 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
0: Can Eric give me tickets to send somebody twice? I'm raging. Well, look, you can win. They're back tomorrow morning from 7 a.m. on Spin.

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1: Olivia Rodrigo, it is 10 spin hits in a row, and that song is reminding me of all of the great TV gold we have at the moment. Have you watched Heated Rivalry? If so, have you watched Every Year After? Also, have you watched Off Campus? If not, that is your plans for the rest of the week, all right? It's Ray. Spin.

0: They are going to be headlining the All Together Now Festival. They haven't said what day they're headlining. It's happening at the end of July, start of August. And honestly, the lineup is pretty class. We've got headliners, Pulp, Kneecap, Disclosure. Their DJ sets are unbelievable. Also, Christy Moore is there. Damien Dempsey. Annie Mack is DJing. Like, it looks 10-10. I am not a festival girly, but I think I would go. Khaki Kid is there too. I would definitely go to see Khaki Kid, Annie Mack, and Kneecap headline. Oh, it'd be incredible. And let's keep those hits coming. Tame Impala, Jenny from Blackpink. Dracula plays next on Spin.
1: 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Let's go!
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Moncrief, Stubborn It Is, Spin, Summer's number one hit music station. I thought that song was about a relationship, but no. He has said he wrote the song as a reminder to himself how important it is to treasure your friendships. He wrote it in secret last year. Well, look, I'm thrilled he released it. It's lovely. It's fresh Irish music from Moncrief. It's Stubborn.

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3: 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Olivia Dean, Man I Need's coming up in 10 Spin Hits. 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
1: Kings of Leon fans, this is your moment. 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First, you'll win two Gold Circle tickets to see them at Toman Park. Then, 2 days later, we've sorted your flights, hotel, and tickets to see Kings of Leon at Glasgow Summer Sessions on July 3rd. And remember, if we ring, answer with...
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1: Here's what you need to know.
4: I'm Katie. Here's what's happening. Hundreds of students at third level institutions are homeless.
5: For us, it's quite clear that this is only tip of an iceberg. There is so many major and quite large institutions that didn't even fill into this report. So this is only kind of just touching on what is probably the full scale of student homelessness.
4: That's Brian O'Mahony, the president of student union AMLE, reacting to the news that at least 346 reported being homeless during the 2024-25 academic year. The data was obtained by the journal. In the UK, under-16s will be banned from social media from next year. The British Prime Minister Keir Starmer says he wants to give kids their childhoods back.
6: I feel for this generation. I think back to my own childhood. And yes, the early 1970s weren't always a picnic, but we didn't have to deal with anything like this.
4: Young people won't be able to have accounts on TikTok, YouTube, Snapchat and Instagram. 40% of people here don't know about a pharmacy scheme which is cheaper than going to a GP. That's according to Amaroc Research. Carmen Gonzalez of Prices Medical Hall Pharmacy outlined some of the conditions pharmacists can treat under a new survey.
7: We can treat cold sores, shingles for adults, a UTI in women from 16 to 64 years old, TRUSH for women as well, and oral TRUSH for babies. Some problems related to allergies, like rhinitis and conjunctivitis.
4: The housing crisis is being blamed for a declining marriage rate. Last year, there were just under 20,000 marriages, around 2,500 fewer than 2022. And we are so back in the World Cup, that is. Ireland may not have scraped by, but a defender for Shamrock Rovers has and is now very likely to line out for Cape Verde in the competition later today. Roberto Pico Lopez qualifies to play for the African nation through his family. His teammates and coaches at Rovers have sent him some good luck messages ahead of kickoff.
8: I mean, your man, who's he? It's all about Pico Lopez here.
9: 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Very proud of you. And looking forward to seeing you take Lamine Yamal out of your pocket when you get home to us. All the best.
8: 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Enjoy every moment of it.
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4: Dublin will host Donegal in the third round of this year's All-Ireland Football Championship. The two sides will lock horns as they look for a spot in the quarter-finals. Dubs boss Ger Brennan is hoping that he'll have some key players back for the tie.
15: John just picked up a bit of a knock in his leg and hopefully he'll be back in the mix next week. And Cormac just got a dead leg and he tried to go on, he kicked the free after the incident. He tried to push on but... he wasn't able to, and he's been great for us this year. So hopefully, Cormac back for next week, whenever it is.
4: Elsewhere, title holders Kerry are up against Armagh. Mayo will welcome Meath to Castlebar, and Monaghan are up against Leinster champions Westmeath in Clonus. The winners of those ties will then face Cork, Louth, Galway, or Tyrone in the final eight. Download the Go Loud app now, your new home for Off the Ball.
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16: How's it going? 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
4: First up, Kiki Palmer and Hot Ones host Sean Evans were popped having dinner together in New York City over the weekend. However, according to a source, their outing had no PDA, but they appeared to be enjoying each other's company and Sean seemed smitten. Sure, we already knew that. Moving along, Tommy Fury said his win against Eddie Hall was for his newborn son, Midas.
0: He'll be a good boy. He'll grow up with respect and manners. And tonight was a win for him. Jake Paul and KSI, they were for Bambi, but this one was for Midas tonight, and we got a win for him.
4: And finally, Tyra Banks is suing Netflix after she claimed she was manipulated in the America's Next Top Model documentary. Yep, the lawsuit claims that her portrayal in the docuseries is defamatory and was edited to support a false narrative, and that only 16 minutes of her extensive interview was included in the series. For more of the hottest trending stories, add Spin to your social feeds.
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16: Hey, it's Michaela checking in with you. And look, as Katie said on the weather, it is kind of sunny out there. Also, it is a bit windy. So hopefully during the week, June will come back and we'll have summertime. But until then, I'm just going to play a load of hits that are going to make you feel like it's summer or that maybe you're going to be heading to over the next 2 weeks. Lewis Capaldi's in there. He's playing in Ireland soon. Olivia Dean, Calvin Harris. I'm going to get you hyped and ready to go right now to talk to you. It's Dance But Hits.

I cannot believe Calvin Harris and Jazzy recorded that song before Christmas and managed to keep it quiet. I would have been announcing it immediately, and that is why I work on radio and I'm not a celeb. It's 10 foot hits in a row.

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2: She is out on her world tour, and is anybody else a bit concerned after seeing videos of her, or just me? I don't know. It is the latest from Ariana Grande. It's Dance Spin Hits. It's Hate That I Made You Love Me.

0: finally wrapping up 10 spin hits in a row. Now, I firmly believe that you are either a World Cup girly or you are a Love Island girly, all right? And if you're World Cup today, we've got Spain versus Cape Verde, Belgium and Egypt, Saudi Arabia and Uruguay, Sweden, Tunisia, and the Ivory Coast and Ecuador. Now, they say FT today. I don't know what that means. But Love Island's also at 9 o'clock tonight, and it looks like it's about to go down. Summer Cash Machine. I think World Cup fans should rejoice that I am not able to enter or win Spin's Cash Machine. Why? Because if I was to win it, I would absolutely be buying tickets and flights to the World Cup final. Why? Because BTS are performing at the halftime show. I'd see them and I'd leave. I probably wouldn't even come in for the start of the match. I'd just come in halfway through, watch them perform and go home. Football fans would be fuming. Well, look, I can't do that, but you can if you want. Barry Dunn is going to make that Spin Cash Machine call this Friday, just after 3. You will have 5 rings to answer that call, if and when you do, which I hope you do, because honestly, we give you enough warning about it. Tell them the exact cash amount of €307,000 exactly. Do that, and it's yours. Fail to do that, and it is somebody else's. It's just how it goes. Now, if you entered at all last week, you are still in to win. If not, you've got till 3 o'clock this Friday to do so. You can enter via the Spin website, which now is Google and Apple Pay, or a text Spin to 57557. 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You are playing across the Go Loud network of stations and full T's and C's. They're on the Spin website. I'd say this is in my top 3 Dermot Kennedy songs. I love it. Turnstiles plays next on Spin, Summer's number one hit music station.
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0: am surprised he's not playing one of the festivals in Ireland this year. It's Joe Corry. It is Spin. It's summer's number one hit music station. And right now, the latest from Alex Warren. Fine Place to Die.
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I know. You've been waiting since 9:05 for the second dose of the 93-some today. Well, look, it is on the way. It's kicking off with Destiny's Child, a survivor. I'll catch you tomorrow from 10 a.m. here on Spin. And don't forget, I'll have more Sienna Spiral tickets. Bye.

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7: I'm Katie, here's what's happening. At least 346 students in colleges and universities around the country are homeless. However, the figure is expected to be much higher than that in reality, with the country's biggest universities not included in the data and many not declaring themselves as officially homeless. Brian O'Mahony, president of Student Union AMNA, explains.
8: Students that are commuting long hours but are couch surfing from their friend's couch in order to make sure they're studying, or people that are commuting long because of costing hours, or we don't know how many students are getting kicked out and being made homeless mid-term.
7: The Journal carried out the report. The UK are the latest country to bring in a ban on social media for under-16s, and now the government here is examining it further.
9: Social media is the public health issue of our time, and governments have to act. It would be very preferable if at European Union level we could arrive at a decision.
7: That's the Taoiseach Micheál Martin, who says Ireland's approach would be guided by the EU. A decision will be made on whether temporary reductions in tax on petrol and diesel will stay or go in the next few weeks. The cuts were introduced after energy prices surged during the conflict in the Middle East. They've now fallen after the announcement of an Iran peace deal. The parents of two teenage girls who were killed in road collisions are teaming up for a campaign for road safety. The parents of Mia, Lily, Keogh O'Keefe and Grace Lynch have started organising community marches to call for meaningful reforms. Stephen is Mia Lily's father and says Grace's Law needs to go further.
10: Grace's Law came in and we're assuming that the guards have the right to pursue these lads and these scooters and the scramblers, but they're doing so at their own risk. They're doing so off of their own driving licences.
7: And Olivia Rodrigo made a surprise appearance on stage with No Doubt over the weekend. She was picked out of the crowd during the band's final show at the Sphere in Las Vegas. It happened after the singer Gwen Stefani spotted a sign Olivia was holding, which read, "I'm just a girl who wants a hug at the last Sphere show."
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7: Shamrock Rovers head coach Stephen Bradley believes Roberto Lopez can inspire a generation of young Irish footballers. The Hoops captain is set to face Spain with Cape Verde at the World Cup later this afternoon. Lopez is a five-time League of Ireland champion with Rovers since 2020. That game in Atlanta kicks off at 5 p.m. while Group H opponents Saudi Arabia and Uruguay meet in Miami at 11 p.m. Before that, at 8, Belgium and Egypt will square off in Group G. Meanwhile, Pierre Sage is close to being announced as Crystal Palace's new boss. All the necessary paperwork is understood to have been completed, while the Frenchman's work permit has also now been secured. Download the Go Loud app now, your new home for Off the Ball.
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17: How's it going? It's Shannon here. First up, Kiki Palmer and Hot Ones host Sean Evans were popped having dinner together in New York City over the weekend. However, according to a source, their outing had no PDA, but they appeared to be enjoying each other's company and Sean seemed smitten. Sure, we already knew that. Moving along, Tommy Fury said his win against Eddie Hall was for his newborn son, Midas.
18: You'll be a good boy. He'll grow up with respect and manners. And tonight was a win for him. Jake Paul and KSI, they were for Bambi, but this one was for Midas tonight, and we've got a win for him.
17: And finally, Tyra Banks is suing Netflix after she claimed she was manipulated in the America's Next Top Model documentary. Yep, the lawsuit claims that her portrayal in the docuseries is defamatory and was edited to support a false narrative, and that only 16 minutes of her extensive interview was included in the series. For more of the hottest trending stories, add Spin to your social feeds.
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7: Right now, it's 18 degrees.

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2: Hey, hey, it's Katie in for Fitzy, driving you home across the Southwest. How is your Monday going? As always, get in touch with the show, 0877 102 103. Keep me company. I'm in your ears till 7. Okay, we always kick it off with the Naughty Threesome, my favourite part of the show. I have some Robin in there, the Killers, but we'll kick it off first with Destiny's Child, Survivor.

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2: That was your Naughty Threesome this Monday. Destiny's Child Survivor, Robin with Every Heartbeat. And finishing us off, The Killers, Smile Like You Mean It. We will have more Naughty Threesomes coming your way tomorrow. Michaela will be kicking off at 10 a.m. So as always, keep spin loud.
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2: I'm ready to kick off a fresh 10 spin hits in a row, and I had to kick it off with this one next. Kingfisher, The Blade. Sit tight, do not go anywhere.
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2: It's Katie in for Fitzy, driving you home across the southwest. I hope your Monday is going good. Let's kick off a fresh 10 spin hits in a row. Noah Cann's on the way, Becky Hill, Olivia Rodrigo next, but let's kick it off with Kingfisher, Loving this one. It's The Blade.

Becky Hill, more. I have the ultimate package for you to win. I'm going to give you all that info real soon, so keep spin up loud. Bruno Mars now. It is I Just Might.

K-pop Demon Hunters, that one is golden. Lots of music on the way. We're in the middle of 10 spin hits in a row. It's Katie in for Fitzy, driving you home across the southwest. Harry Styles and Jonas Blue is on the way. But for now, it is Stella Lefty's latest. This one is Boston. You're on your number one hit music station. You're on spin.

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0: 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Jonas Blue, it's Girl.

Fresh new music there, Jonas Blue. That one was Girl. We have got the most massive prize for the Kings of Leon fans. We're sending a lucky listener to see Kings of Leon live in Thomond Park July 1st with 2 gold circle tickets. And that's not all. We're also sending you to Glasgow for 2 nights, flights included, to see Kings of Leon. And again, at Glasgow Summer Session on July 3rd. Kings of Leon are one of the biggest rock bands in the world, with massive hits like Sex on Fire, You Somebody and The Bucket. To get in the draw, listen out for our Kings of Leon text, which you'll hear between songs. When you hear it, you got to text me on WhatsApp 087-7102-103, and if I call you back, you have to answer the phone saying, "Your sex is on fire," just like that. I put you in the draw. And we will be making the winning call.

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1: 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The cash machine will do what it does best, randomly pick a number. The name of the game, we call, you answer, you do it within five rings, and you tell us the exact cash amount. Now stands at a whopping, record-breaking €307,000. Just like that, cha-ching, you win the cash and you become the latest cash machine winner. I say this all the time because maybe this is what I do, but imagine waking up Saturday morning, hitting the quick balance on your bank account and seeing €307,000. Oh, it's what dreams are made of. It could be you this Friday. As always, best of luck. We've lots more music on the way. We're going to kick it off next with this one, Share the House. Sit tight. Keep it here on Spin.
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0: Ewan McVicker, that is Share the House. It's Katie in for Fitzy driving you home across the southwest. We have a massive prize for anyone who is Kings of Leon fans. We're sending one lucky listener to see Kings of Leon live in Thomond Park in Limerick on July 1st with two gold circle tickets. And that is not all. You'll also win two nights in Glasgow, flights included, to see Kings of Leon again at Glasgow Summer Sessions on July 3rd. Kings of Leon, if you don't know, where have you been, are one of the biggest rock bands in the world with massive hits like Sex on Fire, Use Somebody, The Bucket. To get in the draw, listen out for our Kings of Leon cue to text. When you hear it, just WhatsApp me 087-7102-103 with your name and all your details. If I call you back, you answer the phone saying, "Your sex is on fire." Get it right and you'll qualify for the draw just like that. We'll be making the winning call right here on June the 26th, and one lucky listener will win the ultimate Kings of Leon gig package. Be sure to be listening for that cue to text. Ready to kick off a fresh 10 spin hits in a row with this one, Florence Road, Hanging Out to Dry. But first, let's check in on traffic.
1: Southwest travel.
2: In Limerick, Corbally Road outbound is congested between Corbally Roundabout and Mill Road. Ennis Road inbound is backed up from the Belfield Gardens through Sarsfield Silver Bridge to Honan's Quay. And in Thurles, there are delays heading inbound on Slievenamon Road between Conqueror Road and Davis Road Junction.
1: Here's what you need to know.
2: Here's what's happening. Hundreds of students in colleges and universities around the country are homeless. That figure is 346 according to new data, but it's expected to be much higher, with the country's biggest universities not included and many not declaring themselves as officially homeless. Brian O'Mahony, president of Student Union AMLE, explains.
3: Students that are commuting long hours but are couch surfing from their friend's couch in order to make sure they're studying, or people that are commuting long because of exhausting hours. We don't know how many students are getting kicked out and being made homeless.
2: The research was carried out by the Journal. The government is considering a ban on social media for under 16s.
4: I believe some proposals will emanate from the commission in respect of social media and protecting young people and potentially moving in the direction that the UK have.
2: That's Taoiseach Micheál Martin following the news that the UK are putting a ban in place from next year. It will restrict teens on platforms including Instagram, Facebook, TikTok, X and Snapchat. Here's what students in the UK think.
5: Overall, I think it's a bad thing. You might feel more isolated in a way.
6: I'm going to miss connecting with people.
7: I love being able to see what people are up to and people that I wouldn't necessarily talk to.
8: I think a social media free life would be a better way to grow up.
2: Meanwhile, a psychotherapist is warning of the dangers of self-diagnosing mental health conditions based on social media videos. It comes as content about conditions such as OCD and ADHD is common across TikTok and Instagram in particular.
9: Self-diagnosis is quite problematic, as it doesn't give us a well-rounded view of what might actually be going on underneath the surface.
2: Chloe Callanan is a psychotherapist with Are You Well Therapy. The housing crisis is impacting people's emotional growth, according to an expert in psychiatry. Last year, there were just under 20,000 marriages, around 2,500 fewer than in 2022. And Mumford & Sons are teasing some special guests could join them on stage here next month.
10: One of our favourite places in the world to play, especially outdoors as well. We always have a good time outdoors in Dublin. We might have some surprises. We might invite some mates. It's going to be a good time.
2: The band are bringing their prize fighter tour to Marley Park next month.
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12: play drums.
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0: 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Join the Irish Defence Forces. 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
4: Shamrock Rovers head coach Stephen Bradley believes Roberto Lopez can inspire a generation of young Irish footballers. The Hoops captain is set to face Spain with Cape Verde at the World Cup later this afternoon. Lopez is a five-time League of Ireland champion with Rovers since 2020. That game in Atlanta kicks off at 5 p.m. while Group H opponents Saudi Arabia and Uruguay meet in Miami at 11 p.m. Before that, at 8, Belgium and Egypt will square off in Group G. Meanwhile, Pierre Sage is close to being announced as Crystal Palace's new boss. All the necessary paperwork is understood to have been completed, while the Frenchman's work permit has also now been secured. Download the Go Loud app now, your new home for Off the Ball.
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5: Hey, it's Shannon here. First up, The Weeknd is officially the most listened to artist while getting intimate. Yep, a Zip Health study found that his music shows up more than any other artist across any sex-themed Spotify playlist based on thousands of tracks and curated mood-setting mixes. There you go. Elsewhere, the love between Susan Boyle and Timothée Chalamet continues after Susan took to social media to share a poem with the actor to celebrate the Knicks win.
6: Hi, Timothy. I hear your teams are doing very well. My girls are Scottish, the Jack is supreme, the Knicks have been divine, there is Scotland's sun to shine. All the best.
5: And finally, Glenn Powell and Michelle Randolph were popped back in on the PDA. If you didn't know, the pair sparked dating rumours back in November after Michelle supported him for SNL. And since then, they've been spotted spending a lot of time together, including holding hands and kissing on the streets of New York City. So I think it's safe to say they're officially dating. For more of the hottest trending stories, add Spin to your social feeds.
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4: Staying mostly cloudy this evening.
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10: It's Katie in for Fitzy, driving you home across the southwest, ready to kick off a fresh 10 spin hits in a row. Sonny Vadera is in there, Sabrina Carpenter. We'll kick it off this hour with Florence Road, hanging out to dry.

Sabrina Carpenter, Tears on Summer's number one hit music station. You're on with me, Katie. Lots on the way. Adam Port with Move. Khaki Kids latest with Rude. But for now, it's Noble on Spin.

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1: This is Spin.

Adam Poore teaming up with Strive on that one. That was Move. I've Bella Kay with I Love It, I Love It, I Love It next. But for now, it's Khaki Kid, his latest. It's Rude.

0: Okay, first one of the day. If you hadn't heard, we've got a massive prize for Kings of Leon fans. We're sending one lucky listener to see Kings of Leon live in Thomond Park, Limerick on July 1st with two Gold Circle tickets. And that's not all. We're not stopping there. We're also giving you the chance to win two nights in Glasgow, flights included, to see Kings of Leon again at Glasgow Summer Session on July 3rd. Kings of Leon are one of the biggest rock bands in the world with massive hits like Sex on Fire, Use Somebody, The Bucket. To get in the draw, we were asking you to listen out for your cue to text. When you heard the cue to text, you to WhatsApp me on 087-712-103 with all of your details, and then I call you back. And you got to answer the phone saying, "Your sex is on fire." Let's see if our caller answers the phone in the correct way. Fingers crossed. Let's go.
1: "Your sex is on fire."
0: Yes! Have I got Rachel on the line?
1: Laura.
0: Oh, Laura, I'm so sorry. Well done. Fair play to you. I was so scared someone was going to answer and just say, "Hello."
1: No, I was ready.
0: I see. So you were the first texter in off of the first cue to text. So congratulations. You are going into that draw to win the ultimate experience with Kings of Leon. Are you a big Kings of Leon fan?
1: Oh, my husband is.
0: Oh, you're doing this for your hubby.
1: Yeah. He really enjoyed that now. He loves the concert now. We love the concert that's out in Thomond Park. And to go to Glasgow, then it would be fantastic.
0: Of course it would. And why didn't he come on the phone and sing, "Your sex is on fire"?
1: He's at work.
0: Okay, fair. Yeah. So I don't need to ask you who you're bringing because you're doing this for your hubby. Well, look, fingers crossed. Mm-hmm. Remember, if we call you back, when we do on the 26th, you have to answer the phone the same way that you did today, okay?
1: Okay, and that's the 26th of
0: 26th June. Of June, yeah.
1: Lovely. Perfect.
0: Best of luck, Laura. Thanks so much.
1: Thank you.
0: Bye. And do not worry, keep listening for that cue to text. There might be another one in here on this show. And keep it here, lots more music on the way. We're kicking it off next with this one, Zara Larsson, "Midnight Sun." Sit tight, keep it here on Summer's number one hit music station.
2: Southwest travel.
3: In Limerick, St. Nesson's Road inbound is solid from University Hospital Limerick to St. Paul's roundabout. Ennis Road westbound is busy from the Gaelic Grounds to Caerdevon Cross. And in Tipperary, Frank Drone Road in Cashel is backed up from Feathered Road roundabout to Cashel Road roundabout heading westbound.
2: Summer 2026. 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
2: 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Niall Horan, he's back. 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
1: 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A big, massive shout out to John Crofton listening in. You were requesting I play a little bit more Chapel Rowan. I'm sorry I've played it this hour, but I will try get it on for the next for you.
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1: We have got the ultimate prize for Kings of Leon fans. We're sending one lucky listener to see Kings of Leon live in Thomond Park on July 1st with two Gold Circle tickets. We're not stopping there. We'll also give you two nights stay in a Glasgow hotel, flights included, to see Kings of Leon again at Glasgow Summer Sessions on July 3rd. If you didn't know who Kings of Leon are, they're one of the biggest rock bands in the world with massive hits like Sex on Fire, You Somebody and The Bucket. 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If I call you back, this is so important, you have to answer the call saying, "Your sex is on fire." And just like that, we put you in the draw to win this ultimate experience. We could be calling you back on June the 26th on this very show. And just like that, you are going away to experience this ultimate Kings of Leon. So remember, you're listening for the cue to text. You might hear it again very, very soon. And if you do, WhatsApp me, 087-7102-103.
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1: 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The cash machine will then randomly pick one number. The name of the game, we call, you answer, you do within five rings, and you tell us the exact cash amount. Now stands at a whopping, record-breaking, jaw-dropping, life-changing €307,000. It's endless what you could do with that type of cash. You could ring your boss and be like, "Sorry, I'm sick," and go traveling the world. And in case my bosses are listening in, I would never ever do that, ever, if I ever won that amount of money. But you could do it. You could buy that sports car you always wanted, pay off the mortgage, do up the house. It's up to you how you spend it. It could be yours, €307,000, this Friday on the Summer Cash Machine.
0: I'm taking football, but baby still.
1: 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A fresh 10 spin hits in a row, locked in and ready to go. I'm going to be kicking it off next with this one, Olivia Dean, Baby Steps. But first, let's check in on the traffic.
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15: In Limerick, Childers Road westbound is busy between Hyde Avenue Junction and Ballymacura Road Junction. At Slunker Street outbound is backed up from Matthew Bridge to O'Dwyer's Bridge. And in Killarney, Cork Road inbound is congested between Ballycasheen Road Junction and Park Road roundabout.
3: Here's what you need to know.
15: I'm Katie, here's what's happening. Hundreds of third level students are facing homelessness, and it's only the tip of the iceberg, according to the head of the students' union.
16: It'd be very easy to believe that these numbers are just, as I said before, it's just touching on what's potentially out there for actual student homelessness at the moment, and we just don't know what qualified it as the factors.
15: That's Brian O'Mahony, the president of AMLE. New data from the journal shows at least 346 people declared themselves as homeless during the 2024-25 5 academic year. However, that data reflects people studying at the University of Galway, Maynooth and the University of Limerick, while many of the country's biggest institutions could not provide such figures. The government is considering a ban on social media for under 16s.
17: I believe some proposals will emanate from the Commission in respect of social media and protecting young people and potentially moving in the direction that the UK have.
15: That's Taoiseach Micheál Martin following the news that the UK are putting a ban in place from next year. It will restrict teens on platforms including Instagram, Facebook, TikTok, X and Snapchat. Here's what students in a school in London think.
18: Overall, I think it's a bad thing. You might feel more isolated in a way.
19: I'm going to miss connecting with people. I love being able to see what people are up to and people that I wouldn't necessarily talk to.
20: I think a social media free life would be a better way to grow up.
15: Meanwhile, a psychotherapist here is warning of the dangers of self-diagnosing mental health conditions based on social media videos. It comes as content about the likes of OCD and ADHD is common across TikTok and Instagram in particular.
21: Self-diagnosis is quite problematic as it doesn't give us a well-rounded view of what might actually be going on underneath the surface.
15: Chloe Callanan is a psychotherapist with Are You Well Therapy. And Mumford & Sons say there's nowhere like Ireland for a good old sing-along. The band will bring their prize fighter tour to Marley Park on the 5th of July.
22: Just love a good sing-along. I think we always have since we started out playing in the back rooms of pubs. It was really fun when you managed to get a crowd on board with what you were doing and going into Dublin for the first time and feeling like we had that connection from the jump.
15: They've even hinted there could be some very special guests on the stage with them.
23: Mum, why do they call it Scottish cheese?
24: It's cottage cheese, honey, and I'm not sure.
23: Do dogs in other countries speak different languages?
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15: Shamrock Rovers captain Roberto Lopez starts for Cape Verde in their opening World Cup game against Spain soon. Rovers head coach Stephen Bradley believes he will inspire a generation of young Irish footballers.
30: He's in a good place, he's really looking forward. I just said to him, look, you have to enjoy this every moment. This is what you've worked your whole life for. And 10 years ago he came to us, he was part-time working in the bank as a midfielder. Now he's gone over as the best centre-back in the country playing in a World Cup. He's just a boy from Crumlin that's done good, and that's special, you know.
15: Elsewhere, former Southampton and Rangers manager Russell Martin has agreed a deal to become the new manager of Leicester. He's expected to sign a 3-year contract with the League One club. Martin's been out of work since being sacked by Rangers last October. Download the Go Loud app now, your new home for Off the Ball.
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32: Hey, it's Shannon here. First up, The Weeknd is officially the most listened to artist while getting intimate. Yep, a Zip Health study found that his music shows up more than any other artist across any sex-themed Spotify playlist based on thousands of tracks and curated mood-setting mixes. There you go. Elsewhere, the love between Susan Boyle and Timothée Chalamet continues after Susan took to social media to share a poem with the actor to celebrate the Knicks win.
33: Hi, Timothy. I hear your teams are doing very well. My girls are Scottish. The jacket supreme. The Knicks have been divine. There is Scotland's turn to shine. All the best.
32: And finally, Glenn Powell and Michelle Randolph were popped packing on the PDA. If you didn't know, the pair sparked dating rumours back in November after Michelle supported him for SNL. And since then, they've been spotted spending a lot of time together, including holding hands and kissing on the streets of New York City. So I think it's safe to say they're officially dating. For more of the hottest trending stories, add Spin to your social feeds.
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29: 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Clear skies ahead. 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
15: A dull but mild evening.

And we are back, ready for a fresh 10 spin hits in a row. I have some good ones on the way. Olivia Rodrigo, Kneecap, a bit of Amble. But let's kick it off this hour with Olivia Dean, Baby Steps. You're on your number one hit music station. You're on Spin.

Irish goodbye on Spin with me, Katie, driving you home across the Southwest. Do not forget, you are listening for your cue to text to win the ultimate Kings of Leon gig package. I'm going to continue with some hit music now. It's Switch Disco, Ella Henderson. This one is React. You're on Spin.

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0: tickets to see Kings of Leon live in Thomond Park and live in Glasgow this summer.
1: We have the ultimate prize for Kings of Leon fans. We're sending one lucky listener to see Kings of Leon live in Thomond Park, July 1st in Limerick, with two Gold Circle tickets. And that's not all. We're also going to send you to Glasgow, two nights in a hotel in Glasgow, plus flights included, to see Kings of Leon again at Glasgow Summer Sessions on July 3rd. Kings of Leon are one of the biggest rock bands in the world, with massive hits like Sex on Fire, You Somebody, The Bucket, to get in the draw. You have to listen for your cue to text. When you hear it, you have to WhatsApp me on 087-7102-103, and then I call you. But the cue is here. When I call you, you have to answer the call saying, "Your sex is on fire." And just like that, you're in the draw to win that incredible package. So, the time has come. Let's make the next call. Let's hope they answer in the right way.
2: Hello?
1: Oh, Larry!
2: No.
1: Larry, you were supposed to answer the phone saying, "Your sex is on fire."
2: Sex is on fire.
1: I'm raging for you, Larry. But listen, the good thing about this competition is you can always enter again and again and again.
2: Because I'm private number.
1: Sure, it's always on private number.
2: I'll know for the next time.
1: You'll know for the next time. Larry, thanks for playing and best of luck going forward, okay?
2: Say it easy.
1: Bye. I'm raging for poor Larry. Oh, you have to answer the phone with that cue. Your sex is on fire. But the great thing about this game is you can play again. You can play with Ed and Valerie on Fully Charged in the mornings, or you can play here on Owen Fitz's show. So keep listening for that cue to text to win. I've got this one on the way for you, Kingfisher. The Sun Will Never Settle. Plus, we're going to be throwing it back with Shawn Mendes, my favourite. And we'll kick it off next with Disco Lines, No Broke Boys. Let's check in on the traffic first.
0: Southwest travel.
3: In Limerick, the M20 heading inbound is congested between Junction 2 Dora Doyle to the Limerick Southern Ring Road. Ennis Road outbound has delays from the Gaelic Grounds to Caradevin Cross. And in Killarney, the bypass road outbound is slow approaching Michael O'Shea roundabout.
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throwing it back there with LF System, Afraid to Feel. I've Justin Bieber and Daisy's on the way. But for now, it is the boys that absolutely killed two nights in Cork and just keep getting bigger and bigger. It's the one, the only, our very own Kingfisher with the stunning The Sun Will Never Settle. You're on your number one hit music station. You're on Spin 105.

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0: and truly on now. Someone is going to be bagging €307,000 this coming Friday. 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The Cash Machine will randomly pick a number, the name of the game. We call, you answer, you do within five rings, and you tell us the exact cash amount. Now stands at a whopping, record-breaking €307,000. 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For a second, imagine waking up on Saturday morning and hitting the quick balance on your bank account and seeing €307,000. We say it all the time because it's the truth. It could be you. As always, the very best of luck. I have a fresh 10 spin hits in a row, locked in and ready to go. It's Katie in for Fitzy, driving you home across the southwest. Lots more coming your way. We're going to kick it off next with this one. C-Mat, your country. Sit tight. Do not go anywhere. You're on summer's number one hit music station. You're on Spin.
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6: Hey, it's Carl here. The 2026 FIFA World Cup is kicking off. And with 48 teams, this is the biggest one yet. But did you know it has only been won by just 8 countries? Brazil lead the way with 5, Germany and Italy have 4 each, Uruguay and Argentina have won it twice, and England, France and Spain have won apiece. The big question is, who's going to win it this year?
4: Spin's World Cup dates.
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4: Here's what you need to know.
7: I'm Katie, here's what's happening. Hundreds of third level students are facing homelessness, and that's only the tip of the iceberg, according to the head of the students' union.
8: It would be very easy to believe that these numbers are just, as I said before, it's just touching on what's potentially out there for actual student homelessness at the moment, and we just don't know what qualified it as the factors.
7: Brian O'Mahony is the president of AMLE. New data from the journal shows at least 346 people declared themselves as homeless during the 2024-25 academic year. However, he says that data reflects people studying at the University of Galway, Maynooth University and the University of Limerick, while many of the country's biggest institutions could not provide such figures. The government is examining a ban on social media for under-16s. It follows today's announcement by the UK that it plans to block young teens from using Instagram, Facebook, TikTok, X and Snapchat. Taoiseach Micheál Martin says there's growing support across the rest of the world to act now too.
9: So there's a growing groundswell of national governments coming to the view that we do have to do more to protect young people. The precise mechanisms of a ban for, on social media for under-16s to be worked out.
7: Elsewhere, Donald Trump says the deal struck with Iran to end the war is now all signed and sealed. The US president says he is very happy about the deal.
10: The deal's all signed and the strait is already partially opened. As you know, they're doing a little hunting for a couple of mines that they've already found.
7: Edward Burke, a professor in the history of war at UCD, says this isn't a victory for Donald Trump, despite what he might say.
11: I think this is a significant victory for the Revolutionary Guard within Iran, who have been adopted a hard line, and they've outweighted Donald Trump.
7: And DJ Fat Tony says he was asked by Brooklyn Beckham and Nicola Peltz to speak publicly about their family's ongoing feud after performing at their wedding in 2022. It's nearly 6 months since the couple's rift with Brooklyn's parents, David and Victoria, was confirmed through a post on his Instagram.
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7: Shamrock Rovers captain Roberto Lopez has officially made his World Cup debut for Cape Verde in their opening World Cup game against Spain. It's halftime there now. Rovers head coach Stephen Bradley believes he will inspire a generation of young Irish footballers.
19: He's in a good place. He's really looking forward. I just said to him, look, you have to enjoy this every moment. This is what you've worked your whole life for. And 10 years ago, he came to us. He was part-time working in a bank as a midfielder. Now he's gone over as the best centre-back in the country playing in a World Cup. He's just a boy from Crumlin that's done good, and that's special, you know.
7: Elsewhere, former Southampton and Rangers manager Russell Martin has agreed a deal to become the new manager of Leicester. He's expected to sign a 3-year contract with the League One club. Martin's been out of work since being sacked by Rangers last October. Download the Goalout app now, your new home for Off the Ball.
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20: Hey, it's Shannon here. First up, The Weeknd is officially the most listened to artist while getting intimate. Yep, a Zip Health study found that his music shows up more than any other artist across any sex-themed Spotify playlist based on thousands of tracks and curated mood-setting mixes. There you go. Elsewhere, the love between Susan Boyle and Timothée Chalamet continues after Susan took to social media to share a poem with the actor to celebrate the Knicks win.
21: Hi, Timothy. I hear your teams are doing very well. My girls are Scottish, the Jack is supreme, the Knicks have been divine, and it's Scotland's turn to shine. All the best.
20: And finally, Glenn Powell and Michelle Randolph were popped back in on the PDA. If you didn't know, the pair sparked dating rumours back in November after Michelle supported him for SNL. And since then, they've been spotted spending a lot of time together, including holding hands and kissing on the streets of New York City. So I think it's safe to say they're officially dating. For more of the hottest trending stories, add Spin to your social feeds.
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7: Lows of 10 degrees tonight.
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24: 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Ready to kick off a fresh 10 spin hits in a row. I've Dermot Kennedy on the way. Calvin Harris, but let's kick it off this hour with CMAT, Euro Country. You're on Spin Southwest with me, Katie.

the Great Divide. We're in the middle of 10 spin hits in a row. I have Morgan Seatree on the way, Stella Lefty, but for now it is Slater. It's latest. This one is called Dance. You're on your number one hit music station. You're on Spin with me, Katie.

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You're on Spin with me, Katie. Ed and Valerie are back in your ears and fully charged in the morning with all of their usual antics. Be sure to tune in from 7. 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

0: stay, love. I am so excited. Are you heading along to see Lewis Capaldi in Thomen Park? Friday the 26th of June. I have my tickets in the bag and I have to say I've never seen him live, so this is going to be epic. Let me know if you're going to watch him. 087 712 103, and do keep it here. I've got this one on the way. Ray, Where Is My Husband? Do not go anywhere. Sit tight. Keep it here on Summer's number one hit music station.
1: Oh my God, like I actually can't believe this is happening.
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1: 306,000.
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1: Is it really a joke, guys? 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
3: 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It's his latest now, Stubborn, here on Spin. Last one.

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0: with Faithless. That one was New Religion. This one's growing on me. I feel like when it first came out, I was such a fan of the original one. I was like, no, no, no, no, it doesn't work. But it's working. It's growing on me. Okay, let's talk some cash.
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0: We've been shouting about it for the last 2 weeks because it is a record-breaking amount. 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This coming Friday on Fitzy's show, the cash machine will do what it does best and randomly pick a number. The name of the game, we call, you answer, you do it within five rings and you tell us the exact cash amount. Just like that, you win the cash and you become the latest cash machine winner. €307,000 could be yours this coming Friday. As always, the very, very, very best of luck. That is it for me today. I'm back in your ears on Drive Time from 3 tomorrow. Faye and Jamie are on the way. They're going to keep you company for the rest of the evening, so be sure to keep Spin Loud. That's it for me. I'm out of here. Toodles!
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0: McDonald's are making an appearance at the FIFA World Cup. They've a formidable lineup for the FIFA World Cup meal. 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
13: Welcome on in. Faye is not here tonight. The one and only Padraic Wilson-McCarty. What is going on?
14: It's good to be back.
13: I feel like every time that you come in here now, I have to address you by your full government name. Padraic just won't do, you know what I mean?
14: It's so long. It's so long. It takes ages to say. That's the problem.
13: Yeah, we were literally on air, not last week, the week before. Now you're back in action for the rest of the week. Also, when Faye went away last time, we were joking with ourselves saying, oh, what if the secret sound is given away while Padraic is on the radio?
14: Has it been?
13: Not yet.
14: No, has it not? It's still...
13: We've had some good guests.
14: I actually swear, I was only thinking about it a while ago. I was like, surely it's gone by now.
13: Well, look, a pair of AirPod Pros is on the table and Padraic is threatening to take them away if no one does.
14: Surely at this point, I'm entitled to them.
13: Well, I would say so. I would say so. This is the sound that could bag you a pair of AirPod Pros. If you can figure out what that sound is, 087 711 1038, and we could be giving you a call in about half an hour's time. In other news, though, right? Things that excite you as an adult. I have a mate of mine who moved out recently. He's living by himself. And every time he goes out and buys new, like, washing detergents now, he's, like, sending me pictures going, oh, bro, this one sounds, this is the best smell of what you can get.
14: Life comes at you really quickly, doesn't it?
13: Well, I don't know. It kind of makes me scared for when I eventually do move out.
14: No, I know. It's funny, like, what you will take, like, simple pleasures from now. You know? And it's all the things that you would have mocked your parents over.
13: I'm not quite there just yet, but this is what we're asking you. Things that excite you as you get older on 087-711-1038. We'll jump back into this in a moment after Harry Styles. Dance No More. Jamie and Padraic here on Spin.

0: Femi Noble. It's your number one hit music station. You're hanging out on Spin with Jamie and Padraig. I was just talking a few minutes ago, Padraig, about the fact that a mate of mine recently moved out and is living in his own place right now. We're both the same age. I'm 27 years of age and I'm still living at home, okay?
1: Now, I would mock you about that, but I feel like so many people are in that position because of the housing crisis, so I let you off for that one.
0: Well, listen, this is... I'm going to continue.
1: You know, I hate when your parents are like, oh, well, look, I was married and I had two kids by the time I was your age, and I was like, yeah, but also a gas for 50 euro, 50 yeah. pounds. Or whatever, 50 shillings back in the day.
0: When I make the comparison to my own parents now, I'm like, they had my age, had two kids and a house, and I'm like, oh, let me go save this little bunny rabbit yeah. and bring it home, yeah. or let me go and do my little projects. Or
1: you asking, can you stay up late?
0: Yeah, well, that, do you know what the weird thing is, right? Even as a 27-year-old man coming home now, if it's like 1 o'clock in the morning, I'll still get that text being like, where are
1: yeah,
0: you?
1: Yeah, you know? I kind of get it in a way, like if you are living in your parents' house, like, they do kind of have a right to know when you're going to be coming and going in a way.
0: But well, that's
1: it is
0: what
1: annoying
0: they say.
1: As adults. It is annoying as adults, considering now, like, so many of us are living at home yeah. when we're well into our 30s.
0: Yeah, I get the point where you're coming from, you know? Especially for like locking up the house and things like that. But as you become older, as we've become adults, what is something that excites you now that didn't when you were younger?
1: Like being in bed before 9 p.m.
0: Really?
1: Yeah, love. Like even now, like I compare to when I was younger, and I remember when I was younger, my sister would be playing on the road, and I could hear the kids outside. But like I was young, like younger by like 7 years, so like I'd have to go to bed and like listen to everyone on the road playing. And like now, if I go to bed and I can hear kids playing on the road, I'm like, great, because it's still early enough to be in bed. Does that make sense?
0: Or
1: like
0: kind of.
1: If I go to bed and I can't hear anyone outside, I'm like, oh God, it must be late.
0: I get you. Yeah, no, I get you. I wouldn't be like an early owl myself, but one thing that does get me at the moment is the satisfaction, and I know it probably sounds a bit weird, but being able to put new bed sheets on and then knowing they're there for later on that evening.
1: There is nothing like even buying new bed sheets. I used to hate buying them, but now I get so much enjoyment from going and looking and picking and choosing and then putting them on the bed.
0: Okay.
1: Do you wash your bed sheets? If you got new bed sheets, do you wash them before you put them on?
0: No, because if you don't wash them, they have this particular type of feeling. The minute you wash them, you never get that brand new feeling ever again.
1: But do you not think they smell like factory?
0: I kind of like that plastic smell. Yeah. Do you know what I mean?
1: Yeah, no, I totally get it. I understand, like, I'd say there's people that are, but for me, I'm like, I like to, like, break them in, if you know what I'm saying. You know what I mean? Soften them out, get a nice little smell going on.
0: Even going to IKEA now as a 27-year-old, like, I don't even have my own place yet, but just, like, to do little things, like, to go pick up a cactus, I'm like, that's my Saturday night
1: mate. Oh, my God, amazing. And, like, I don't, like, I'm renting, so I don't have my own house, so everything in, like, my house is fully furnished, and I'm not going to buy anything for the house because I don't end up throwing it out afterwards. But if I'm bored, I'll still go to IKEA for a little trip around, like.
0: Yeah, just, you know, get a €1 hot dog and have a little
1: look
0: around.
1: It's a lovely way to spend an afternoon, especially when it's raining outside.
0: This is what we're asking you. What is something that excites you as an adult that maybe didn't when you were younger? 087-711-1038. This is new from Ariana Grande. They hate that I made you love me. It's Spin with Jamie and Padraig.

0: Bebo. It's Jamie and Padraig hanging out with you here on Spin. We're asking you, what is something that excites you now as an adult that maybe wouldn't have, say, I don't know, when you were 19, 20, whatever the ages are? I mean, I still feel like I'm an 18-year-old, you know?
1: Well, so do I. So, like, it shocks me sometimes when I take a step back and I'm like, actually, I don't live at home anymore, you know? Or, like, when I do go home, I do revert to being 18 again.
0: Well, that's the nice thing about it, I suppose. But, like, a mate of mine who moved out recently, was said, like, he'd just send me pictures of, like, new washing up detergent that he gets. He's like, this one smells so good, especially when you put the little sheets
1: in. It's funny how quick, first of all, you get your favourites. And second of all, you realise why your mum didn't always buy the nice one. You know what I mean?
0: Because they're too expensive.
1: Because it's too expensive. Exactly.
0: There's no real Coca-Cola in this house. You know the freeway stuff you used to get years ago?
1: Yeah. It was like off-brand everything, but it was fine.
0: What is something that excites you as an adult that didn't years ago?
2: As I've gotten older, I've got this thing for hoovering. Especially, you know, when you're hoovering in between spots and the hoover makes that noise when it's sucking things up. Maybe niche.
0: I get it.
1: I totally get it. Do you know what? I was on TikTok the other day and someone was talking about like smells that people love, but like they wanted you to go like incredibly niche. And this person was saying that the smell that comes out of the back of the Hoover was like a smell that they absolutely love.
0: That is the worst smell
1: but
0: in the world.
1: I kind of love it in a way.
0: Why though?
1: Maybe it reminds me of like just clean or cleaning. So like, you know, if you're ever having like a bad week or something, if you like take out like your anger on cleaning.
0: Yeah.
1: You actually feel great after it.
0: How would you describe the smell of the back of the Hoover?
1: I wouldn't say it's a nice smell. Mm. It's kind of like you know, if you ever get like this is going to sound disgusting, but like, you know, like if you ever get a bad smell off like your socks, or like if you pick your nose and you get a bad smell and you can't stop smelling it, and you can't, even though it's, you know, it's mank, but you keep smelling it anyway.
0: Am I
1: the only person that does that?
0: No, I get it.
1: I'm just out of myself as a freak.
0: He's blushing on the radio, everyone. Things that excite you as an adult.
3: At the ripe age of 36, having a weekend with no plans, it's just like heaven.
0: At 27, I feel that way.
1: Yeah, you know what? One of the things that I love is just when you have the house to yourself.
0: See, the thing is, right? I have four brothers.
1: You never have the house to yourself, do you?
0: No. Never do. But because I work nights, right? I'm like, obviously, I don't know about yourself this week, right? But going home, everybody's already asleep.
1: Yeah.
0: So it's kind of like, okay, no one's there.
1: You just get time to do like a little bit of plodding around, doing your own bits with nobody in your way. It's lovely. Or like, because I share my house with two of my close friends. So a lot of the time when we go away, and so if we go away together, but if the lads ever go away and I'm on my own, I have the house to myself for the weekend, it's great to just know that you can walk around in your jocks and not have to worry about anything.
0: Hey, he's not comfortable enough with each other that you can just do that now anyway.
1: We do, but there's no criticism or there's no, you know what I mean? It's
0: absolutely
1: grand. It's fine.
0: What is something that excites you as an adult that maybe didn't when you were slightly younger? 087 711 1038. Amble, Socrates Small.

0: 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It's your number one hit music station. You're on Spin with Jamie and Podrick, and we've a pair of AirPod Pros that we want to give to you. Podrick's on for the week. He wants to give these away.
1: I'd love to give these away. I'm actually kind of glad that Faye didn't give them away, because when I was here the last time, I was saying I wanted to give them away before Faye got back, and now she's gone again, so this is a perfect opportunity.
0: It's like a battle between the two.
1: Yeah, I know. It's like the unsaid battle.
0: This is the secret sound that could win you a pair of AirPod Pros in the next 5 minutes. Now, we always say if you turn up the radio that you kind of hear more details than you would casually listening in the background. So turn up your radio. This is it one more time. Now, I'm not going to give any major clues, but I reckon most people would have this in their house.
1: Oh, never mind. I was gonna make a stab in the dark there and give a guess, but...
0: What were you going to say?
1: But no, it's because you wouldn't have it in your house.
0: What would you have said?
1: I was going to say, was it the blind on a plane?
0: That's a great guess,
1: isn't it, though?
0: Yeah.
1: You're up and down.
0: Now, I haven't been bougie enough to fly away this summer yet, so unfortunately, it's not the blind of a plane.
1: Neither have I.
0: But look, think about it. Have a listen. 087 711 1038. What do you think that is for AirPod Pros? We could call you back in a moment here on Spin.
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0: A pair of AirPod Pros, if you're looking, on the table with the Secret Sound. And Podrick is going to get his hands on them if somebody else doesn't.
3: That's a threat.
0: You can make it a threat if you want.
3: That might make people a little bit more locked in to trying to get their guess forward.
0: Exactly.
3: It's about time. Come on, put your stockings up. Now, I say this, considering I still haven't guessed it correctly. Well, and some people have asked me. People have been like, oh, go on, tell me what it is. And I'm like, I don't know what it is.
0: Now, you've told me, you actually gave me a guess off air a few weeks ago. And I was like, oh, that's actually surprisingly close to what it is. And we always say to people, like, check that incorrect guess list on the Spin website, because that will help you whittle it down.
3: Is there a list?
0: Yes. So if you go to the Spin website /win, a section there.
3: No way.
0: All incorrect guesses.
3: Sorry, no. I didn't know. How did I not know this?
0: Trust me, I think a lot of people too.
3: I'm terrible at my job.
0: Don't know that either.
3: Yeah, fair.
0: But this is the sound that could bag you AirPod Pros. 087-711 if you want it. Sorry, 087-711-1038. It's no use, the phone number, if you don't have the last few numbers. James is on the phone. How are you, man?
4: Not too bad. How are you?
0: Yeah, not too bad. What are you up to this evening, James?
4: I am just finished work.
0: What do you work at, if you don't mind just asking?
4: On post. I was on a split shift.
0: Class.
3: Oh, class.
0: Now, the Secret Sound, have you been following this for a while, or is this your first time hearing it?
4: First time hearing it, actually. I was on the way home in the car.
0: We're going to play it for you one more time, James. That is the Secret Sound. The floor is yours. What do you think it is?
3: Beginner's luck now, James.
4: I think it's an apple being cut with a knife on the chopping board.
0: Let's have a listen. All right, James, let's find out if that is it. James, it's not. But
3: unlucky,
0: look,
3: James.
0: You're not limited to one guess. Please come on and guess again, James, okay?
3: Thanks for calling.
4: I did. Thank you.
0: Nice one, James. Well, look, yeah. It is what it is,
3: I suppose.
0: If
3: you're not in, you can't win.
0: For sure. And we are playing again at 9, so if you do want to have a crack at this, just think simple. Think about something that you may have in the house, you know?
3: Okay, right. I'm going to keep thinking myself, to be honest. You're going to be rattling my brain here now all for the next hour and 2 hours and a half.
0: We're making that call again just after 9 p.m. And like we say, when you turn up the radio, you get all the little fine details in there for AirPod Pros. That is the Secret Sound. 087-711-1038. Olivia Rodrigo, Drop Dead. 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

0: Hey, what's going on?
1: Speaking of the gossip.
2: Aren't you glad I'm here?
1: I am so glad you're here because Faye kind of was describing a little bit about this situation to me, but with Tyra Banks, isn't it?
2: Yeah, I'm going to hit you with a prediction here, right? I think that this is a story that we're going to be talking about for a while and we're going to hear loads about, right? I love a celebrity trial. Like, you know, the whole Blake Lively and Justin Baldoni thing just kind of wrapped up there, they settled. And now that that's over, I'm looking for my next one. And thankfully, we've got one because Tyra Banks, who everyone will know as the supermodel, who a lot of people will have seen in America's Next Top Model, is now suing Netflix over the documentary that she did with him recently. The documentary is called Reality Check Inside America's Next Top Model. And basically, it's a look back on the series, right? And everything that really went wrong. And a lot of the stuff that they did in that series at the time would be totally, like, practically illegal now, completely frowned upon. It was really controversial at times. And, like, I watched a lot of it back then, even as, like, a teenager growing up. And I know times have changed, but I can't believe now, looking back on some of it, that I actually consumed that and didn't think there was anything wrong at the time.
1: When you say, like, some of the things were, like, frowned upon or illegal, like, what are some
2: just
1: of those
2: just, like, the
1: things?
2: Way that they treated the girls on the show, the things that they said to them.
1: Right, okay.
2: Like, you know, like, the way that they encouraged... Like, there was one episode in particular where they, like, made them change race for a photo shoot.
1: What?
2: And it was just, like, I'm looking at that now and I'm like, how did anybody... And I know it was a different time, but it doesn't matter.
1: Yeah.
2: And I think, look, it's great that we've gotten, like... more woke in a way, do you know what I mean, that we can see that these things are wrong now, but even looking back at it, I'm like, I can't believe I sat there as a teenager and was like, yeah, that's grand, that's normal behaviour.
1: I guess we were so desensitised to it back then as well, though.
2: Yeah.
1: It was everywhere in the media.
2: The interesting thing about this is that Tyra was actually in this documentary, right? And I watched it, it was really bad. She's saying that she got the dirty edit, basically, right? She's claiming producers took a three and a half hour interview that she did, so she sat there for 3.5 hours and she says that they've taken 16 minutes of that interview, cut it down, and made her look really bad. Made it look like the comments that she was making were different from what she actually said.
1: Tyra Banks, the host of the show.
2: She was, yeah, and she was the creator of the show. She was basically her baby from the get-go.
1: Wasn't she an awful person anyway?
2: Yeah, she was. And now, basically... she's saying that she was painted out to be worse than she actually was, even though they're using her own words because she's in this documentary, right? The lawsuit alleges that it edited her remarks in a way that falsely suggested that she ignored the concerns raised by former contestants. She's basically saying that I didn't ignore them, that I took on board everything that they said. However, like, it's pretty obvious, however, that you didn't do anything about it at the time.
1: Is this just damage control then?
2: I reckon so. She said that she spoke in the documentary about accepting responsibility for, like, the errors of the show, and that none of that made the final edit. She also claimed that she wasn't given a chance to, like, properly respond to, like, the girls who made allegations against her as well. So according to the court documents, the documentary has damaged, this is what she's saying, that the documentary has damaged her reputation, and now as a result it's hurt any, like, future business ventures. Like, in the documentary she alludes to the fact that she's going to bring America's Next Top Model back,
1: right?
2: And, like, I think that's at the very end, and, like, spoiler, but that's a gag. Spoiler, woo! That's a gag, because if you watch the whole documentary, it's out ages now by now, right?
1: Yeah.
2: If you watch the whole thing, for her then to at the end be like, yeah, and we're going to bring it back, you're like, girl, you ain't bringing nothing back.
1: Not now.
2: Not a
1: whole. Do we even need that back? If you're like, well, like we were just talking about there, there's things that happened within that that wouldn't happen now. Has this lady even moved with the times?
2: You know? I don't know, you see. And, like, the thing about why it's probably sparked up is because it was controversial, and that's why we're talking about it again. And I don't think the show would be as good if she wasn't doing these
1: awful things.
2: Genius acts.
1: It's like Simon Cowell on X Factor.
2: You know what I mean? Like it had a time, it had a place at a time, like X Factor did. But unfortunately, they don't have a space in the world that we live in now. You know what I mean?
1: Yeah.
2: So she's looking for damages of, I'm assuming, millions.
1: Like defamation of character and all that type of thing.
2: Yeah, and she's also requesting a jury trial. So, which is great for me, because it means that we're going to be watching it and we're going to be hearing about it and we're going to be, like, consuming all of this drama, which I love, of course.
1: And it wouldn't be like her to be, how would you say, dramatic.
2: But sure, she'd be able to make another documentary out of the back of this now, and she'd be laughing all the way to the bank.
1: It's all part of the master plan.
2: The Tyra Bank.
1: Yes.
2: Thank you.
1: I have to give you that one.
2: Thank you.
1: Anyway, look, moving on.
2: I'm here all week.
1: Literally.
2: Yeah.
1: 307 grand on the table with the cash machine. All those details are on the way. It's Taylor Swift, Elizabeth Taylor on Spin with Jamie and Padre.

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0: 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I'm holding here on Spin.
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8: We are in the month of Pride and we are excited for Mother Pride Block Party. Have you ever been?
9: Jamie, do you know me at all?
8: Yeah, well, you never came to see me, DJ, so I was just wondering.
9: Do you remember seeing me? No, you
8: well,
9: see,
8: there
9: that's,
8: you go.
9: That's the issue, you know.
8: Okay.
9: You just didn't see me in the crowd. I was there. I was supporting.
8: Before we even knew each other.
9: Yeah, exactly.
8: We have four passes to give away tonight.
9: Four?
8: To Mother Pride Block Party and all week. If you want to come on and play a game of Finish the Line, we're playing all the biggest... How would you describe it? Pride anthems. You just Pride, have to finish the sentence, basically.
9: Yeah, I love. Yeah, like, don't forget the lyrics kind of vibes.
8: Yeah.
9: I love them. What a game.
8: Text or WhatsApp Mother to 087 711 1038 and we could bring you on in about half an hour's time. However, what happened to you that you're having a whinge here with your minor inconveniences?
9: Come here. I was, you know, I was having one of those weekends where I was like, nice, wholesome vibes, and I was like, I'm going to do everything in my power to be prepared for the week. And then every time I tried to do something nice for myself, it would just go awry. You know what I mean?
8: Oh, man.
9: It would just go wrong, and it was so annoying. And it wasn't even like it was a big deal. It was just a minor inconvenience. It was one of those annoying things that happens.
8: My life story. This is what we're asking you. Minor inconveniences that may ruin your day. 087 711 1038. We'll get to it after Kygo. It's Save My Love.

0: Grants Road, hanging out to dry. It's your number one hit music station. You're on Spin with Jamie and Padraig. We're speaking about minor inconveniences that may ruin your day, because apparently some have ruined Padraig's.
1: My whole weekend, actually.
0: Okay.
1: Right, so I won't lie, I'm having a busy week this week, right?
0: Okay.
1: But I'm not complaining. I like being busy. And when I know that I have a busy week coming up, I like to plan accordingly, you know what I mean? So, like, I was doing things over the weekend that would, like, get me prepared for the week ahead. I haven't been going out, you know what I mean?
0: Yeah.
1: I've been, you know, trying to sleep well, I've trying to been eating healthily and that kind of thing, right? And this weekend was particularly difficult because I saw loads of people at Beyond the Pale and the weather was nice and I kind of wanted to go out, but I couldn't really go out because I knew that I'd regret it if I did, you know what I mean? And I've got a couple of busy things coming up, so I was like, you know what, I'm going to leave it off. So I was trying to fill my days by doing things that I knew would make me feel prepared and organised so I'd go into the week with a clear mind, right? And every time I felt like I tried to do something, something would go wrong, right? So I'm not talking like catastrophic like wrongs. I'm hearing like small why me moments, right? Like not bad enough to make me give up, but just like they wouldn't question, make me question why.
0: They just push you know over the edge.
1: Yeah, a little bit, right?
0: Yeah.
1: So like, for example, I got new bed sheets, which we were talking about earlier, right? And they're really nice. They were expensive ones, right?
0: Oh, bougie.
1: So, yeah, they were bougie ones, right? My sister got a discount, so I was like, I'm just going to go, right? So changed my bed sheets yesterday and put a new duvet cover on. Realised that I put the duvet cover on inside out, right? That was the first thing.
0: Okay, but at that point, do you just leave it the way it is or do you fix it?
1: Oh, I have to fix it.
0: Okay.
1: Like, oh, that would be too, I would be too OCD. I couldn't, if the tag was hanging out, it would annoy me too much. So like, one of the jobs that I hate the most is changing the duvet. Right,
0: it's hard. It's a technique, and it's
1: quite stressful, and it takes a lot of effort and energy. So then I had to do it twice yesterday. You know, another example would be, I like to write things down. Right,
0: yeah.
1: And if I'm doing stuff for work and stuff, I write things down. They go into my head, and then I don't have to worry about them again because they're in my head because I've written them down once. Right,
0: yeah.
1: And yesterday was a really nice day, so I drove to the park, and I was like, what I'm going to do is I'm going to bring a notebook and a pen, and I'll do my notes when I'm sitting in the sun because it'll get some sun in. Right, that was fine. Got to the park. Got out. Park was thronged with people now, right? There's people everywhere, screaming children everywhere, which they're allowed to be because they're in the park. That's what the park is for. I'm not giving out about those.
0: Are you not used to that after being a school teacher for
1: Of course
0: years,
1: I am, but I wanted a break, right? So I went, I found like a piece of the park. I kept walking around until I found a part of the park that was nice and quiet and calm, right?
0: Mm.
1: But it took me 20 minutes or so to actually find somewhere. I was walking for a while, but I was like, I'll get my steps in. Got to the lovely part, sun was shining, was in my element, opened my notebook, went to write, ink gone in the pen, right?
0: Did you only bring one pen?
1: I only brought
0: Rookie
1: one pen.
0: Mistake.
1: I should have brought a pencil case, but I didn't, right? So I was like tapping, tap, tap, tap, tap, tap,
0: and
1: tap.
0: And if you were a teacher and your kids came to school with only one pen, you would say, come on, where's the pencil case? Come on.
1: I wouldn't. I'd be like, here, take mine, love. No. So I'm like tap, tap, tap, tap, tap. I'm like scribbling. I'm like trying to spit in the pen. Nothing would work. So then I just had to leave the park and go away. Right, and then I was like, okay, what I'm going to do now is I'm going to meal prep for the week. I always meal prep, right?
0: Mm.
1: But yesterday I was extra prepared, did my dinners and my lunches, 5 dinners, 5 lunches, so I don't have to worry about cooking for the next week, right?
0: Yeah.
1: I only had 9 Tupperwares, so one of the meals I had to put in a bowl, which is not a big minor not a big inconvenience, but it was just annoying that I made 10 meals and I was short one Tupperware. You know, these little things, and I was getting so frustrated.
0: Can anybody donate Padraig, right?
1: Just one
0: of those Tupperware things. This is what we're talking about on the show. Minor inconveniences that just ruin your day. 087 711 1038. This is new from Jonas Blue. It's Girl Here on

0: Casey Musgrave's Dry Spell. It's been with Jamie and Padraig. We're speaking about minor inconveniences that ruin your day. Padraig had about 20 over
1: I have
0: Friday,
1: so
0: Saturday,
1: many.
0: Sunday.
1: Yeah, I have so many.
0: Are you an easy person to annoy? Okay, go on, give me the honest answer.
1: Yeah. I have at times a short fuse.
0: But okay, I would imagine with your previous job that you would have really good patience.
1: The patience were used up, that's why I moved to radio. Come on, Jamie. Get with the program here.
0: Yeah, okay.
1: You know what I mean? The patience ran out and I left the job.
0: Okay.
1: You know? And now my patience are running out in here.
0: I won't try and test you anymore. We're speaking about minor inconveniences that ruin your day. This message came in.
2: Okay, so when you're walking about your house, minding your own business, and your pocket or your sleeve gets stuck on a door handle, the rage that sends me into is not normal.
0: I bought a really nice jacket from a secondhand shop in Dublin not long ago. I was running out, caught in the door handle, but whatever way it pulled me, I kind of lunged forward a bit more.
1: No.
0: The whole pocket and the whole side of the jacket
1: ripped.
0: Just went...
1: You're joking me.
0: Yeah.
1: You know, it's the same as like if you're coming in and it's only when you've got 1,000 things in your hands from the shopping and then the bag gets stuck in the door handle and then you rip the bag handle off and the shopping goes all over the floor. That's happened to me more than once.
0: Well, what are you going to do then? You know what I mean? Just accept your fate
1: for
0: what it
1: is. The amount of times that I've done something like that or things have dropped out of the press or like I've drop stuff on the floor, I just walk away for a little bit and I deal it later. Yeah,
0: you know,
1: yeah,
0: debrief and go back
1: at
0: it again.
1: Get some fresh air, you know.
0: This came in.
3: 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And I know that, like, there's much worse things happening in the world, but it's not actually a minor inconvenience. It's a huge inconvenience because I want to listen to my podcasts.
0: Well, maybe we can help you out with the secret sound if you do listen in off and making that
1: great
0: call.
1: One, Jamie. On that one, the same as, like, when you're, like, in the gym or whatever, and one earbud... one AirPod is the battery's
0: dead.
1: What? Look, I'd rather both of them were dead.
0: Do you know what's even worse than that? Having to listen to the music in the gym, it's always awful.
1: Oh, it's horrific.
0: Isn't it?
1: It's horrific.
0: What about this one?
4: The worst thing ever is when you're rushing to get somewhere and you're hitting every single red light. Today has been one of those days.
0: It actually was. Traffic was awful.
1: I'm not going to lie, right? This is no word of lie. The same thing happened to me yesterday. I went to the gym and then I was like, you know what I'm going to do to relax? I'm going to go for a sauna. And I had to drive from one side of Dublin to the other. And every single red light on the way over was red for me. And I was like, you know what? I was like, never again am I booking anything nice for myself. I don't deserve it, clearly. I don't know what I did in the past life to deserve this life.
0: We must play the world's smallest violin for Padraig over here, having the worst weekend of his life. Minor inconveniences. By the way, we are giving you the chance to win 4 passes to Mother Pride Block Party, which is happening in Collins Barracks.
1: Always unbelievable, might I add.
0: If you want to come on and play the game, just text MOTHER to 087 711 1038. We could call you soon. It's Gracie Abrams on Spin.

0: Noah Kahan, it's Doors on your number one hit music station. It's Spin with Jamie and Padraig. The Mother Pride Block Party is back for 2026 at the National Museum of Ireland, Cullen's Barracks. And we have tickets to give away on the show. It takes place Friday 26th and Saturday the 27th of June with tickets available now. Friday night is headlined by the Scissor Sisters. And Saturday we'll see Sophie Tucker, Jinx Moonson and Jodie Harris and loads more to take to the stage. We have tickets for Saturday night for you and three mates to give away on the show right now. We are playing a game of Finish the Line. How would you describe this game, Padraig?
1: Don't forget the lyrics, basically. And it's pretty easy. Like, we're going very easy on you. So it's basically, we're going to start a Pride song, a Pride-related anthem.
0: Yeah.
1: And you just have to finish the lyrics for us.
0: For example, now, we won't give away. This will be one of them that we're going to test you against. So, I mean, you have a head start. This will be one of them. Now, you just have to finish the sentence. It's really as easy as that. There's three tracks on the table. The tickets are basically yours for you and three mates.
1: I'm telling you now, the straightest man on the planet will get these right. That's how easy they are. And can I just say, it's such a ball. Have you ever been, you've DJed it.
0: Yeah, but you didn't come to see me.
1: No, I
0: established that earlier on, sorry.
1: No, I did, you just couldn't see me. I was facing the wrong way. No, it's one of the best days of the year and it's always an absolute hoot. I love it, can't wait to go this year.
0: Yeah, well look, unfortunately, this year.
1: Guys, we'll do a meet and greet, come on. End of the comp.
0: Mother to 087 711 1038 on text or WhatsApp and we can give you a call for these tickets in just a moment on Spin.
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0: Irish music from Axel Knox set you free. It is Spin. You're hanging out with Jamie and Padraig.
1: Now, Jamie, I know what I'm about to say might come across as if I'm like insulting myself, right? And it's a bit of a contradiction considering I like essentially make money out of reporting on celebrities, right? But apparently, those who like are more obsessed with celebrities are deemed less intelligent, right?
0: But I wouldn't say that you are a person who's obsessed with celebrities.
1: Thank
0: but
1: you.
0: More of the like the stories that come with it. Everybody loves gossip. Everybody loves gossip.
1: Totally. There's a difference between like just like gossiping and like being absolutely obsessed. Like I think, like you know, some people like I wouldn't ask for if I saw a celebrity there, I would be very slow to ask for a photo.
0: Yeah, depends who it is.
1: Yeah, well, no, genuinely, I think I'd have too much second-hand embarrassment. Like Kate Nash was in The Office the other day. You know Kate Nash?
0: Who is a singer?
1: She was big back in the early 2000s, and she sang Foundations. Anyway, you're too young. There's another one actually. Claire Sweeney was there as well, and no one's going to remember Claire Sweeney. She's in Coronation Street. She used to do 60-minute makeover on ITV back in the day, and I used to love her. She was also in The Office last week. Again, wouldn't ask either if anyone knows who they are. What a stretch. But I wouldn't ask. They're not even that big, but I still wouldn't have even asked them for a photo, right? So researchers in Hungary have surveyed more than 1,700 adults, right? They've compared their interest in celebrities with the result of cognitive ability tests. And they found that people who had higher levels of celebrity worship tended to perform worse on the cognitive ability test.
0: I can see it,
1: right?
0: Huh? Yeah,
1: I can see that, right? So the study looked at behaviours ranging from just enjoying celebrity news, like you and I do, right through to more intense obsessions, and like you know, people that like have that feeling that like they have a special bond with a celebrity that they've never met.
0: That creeps me out with certain people.
1: No,
0: and I'm
1: not surprised that there's a correlation between those people and being a bit thick. Are you?
0: To call a spade a spade, there is something about that, especially like, obviously Kim Kardashian is well out of her, you know, era now, I would say, but back in the day, people obsessing as if they know the celebrity.
1: But look, I feel like that about Molly May now. Like, I feel like people are so consumed, and like, yeah, we all want to know what she was going to call the child, right? But like, people were getting so infatuated with it, and like, getting like, I don't know, like, felt like it was a personal thing. Or like, I think, you see people like supporting Molly May online, but then not supporting their own friends online, and you're kind of like, what are you doing? You don't know her.
0: That's so strange.
1: You know what I mean?
0: The way that certain people put certain celebrities on that weird kind of pedestal.
1: I think it's because for the first time, and like not for the first time, but more and more, and as time goes by, we consume more content, and like she obviously shares everything online and has a YouTube channel, so people can watch so much of what she does that they actually genuinely start to believe that they know her, you know, which is so weird.
0: But like when people like reshare things on Instagram, and like you know that like love heart eye emoji thing,
1: yeah,
0: they're talking about different celebrities, it's like, man, if this person like walked by you in the street, they wouldn't give you a second thought. I don't understand the pedestal.
1: That's my thing. It's kind of like I get why you're interested, but also these people don't care. They just care about money. Anyway, however, the researchers stressed that the study does not prove that following celebrities makes people less intelligent. It could be the other way around, or there could be other factors involved entirely. Basically, they're kind of backtracking because people were getting highly offended. Look, if you're obsessed with someone, like to a level of obsession, then you're going to find this offensive, aren't you, really?
0: Oh, look, I'm going to just call it for what it is. I feel like people who do put celebrities on that pedestal are probably thick.
1: Yeah,
0: sorry.
1: No, I know. I know, it is what it is like. So critics pointed out that intelligence is actually difficult to measure, which they've a point there, and that tests used in the study were kind of limited. So
0: people are
1: saying basically that they're calling their bluff on it.
0: They're really backtracking on the whole thing. Anyway, look, moving on from celebrity culture for now. Mother Pride Block Party happening in Collins Sparks on the 26th and 27th of June. We have tickets for the Saturday night for yourself and three mates. We're playing a game of Finish the Tune. If you want to come on, just text or WhatsApp Mother to 087-711-1038. Stella Lefty, this is Boston here on Spoon. On a chain.

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2: The gossip. Let's hear what's going on.
3: Ooh, Padraig, in the world of entertainment, what is going on?
4: So Perry from Little Mix got married over the weekend, obviously to her partner, Alexander Oxlade-Chamberlain, who is a footballer, and that's about as much as I know about him, really. But I know loads about her. The wedding was a private, intimate ceremony. I haven't seen much from it, which is
5: kind of low-key.
4: Which for people like me is unfortunate. But, like, do you remember that golden era of footballers marrying, like, pop stars? Like, David and Victoria, for example, are a perfect example of this.
3: I think they would be the biggest example.
4: Yeah, and, like, you would see everything. Like, obviously, it would, like, it wouldn't... It was an era where we didn't have social media, so we didn't have like that instant gratification, or we didn't get that instant hit that we are so used to now. But it would come out like a couple of days later, like they would have like a spread in Hello Magazine and stuff, and everyone would be glued to it.
3: My mom was obsessed with Hello Magazine.
4: Yeah.
3: You don't see them anywhere
4: anymore. No, you don't. My mom and my aunt used to swap them.
3: Yeah, I remember that.
4: So Little Mix fans are a little bit concerned because the rest of the girls weren't there at the wedding.
3: None of them at all.
4: So obviously Jessie wasn't going to be there because they've had this massive falling out. Now, I should say, this wedding was in Portugal, right? So it was like, as I said, an intimate ceremony in Portugal. But Jade and Leanne were absent from the wedding, right? A lot of people have been wondering why people were concerned. Okay, does that mean that there's actually more of a rift in the group? You know, because like they paint themselves as still being very good friends. Even last week, Perry was in and did a podcast with Jamie Lang, and she was saying that they're still very much in touch, and there is definitely a reunion on the cards, and she would love to do a reunion. So like she was suggesting that they were still very close.
3: Wasn't there some beef in the podcast though between Jessie still?
4: Yeah, she was basically saying that after Jessie's documentary came out, in which she said that she didn't feel supported by the other girls, it is basically Perry said that now she would never try and rekindle any friendship that they had because she felt as though she painted them in a really bad light, that they actually did give her loads of support.
3: Like Poor Me type of documentary.
4: Yeah, that's what she said. But look, no one really knows what went on there, right? But everyone's wondering why Leanne and Jade weren't at the wedding. So now people are looking at reasons, right? No one really knows why Leanne wasn't there. Jade wasn't there because she was performing at Primavera Porto. So Primavera Barcelona was on the weekend before.
3: Yeah.
4: Last weekend the Porto version was on. And as far as I know, a lot of the time, if you do one, you have to do the other.
3: Okay, you signed into it. Okay.
4: But it makes me think, like, is that good enough? Is that a good enough reason to miss your best friend's wedding?
3: Well, that's it, isn't it?
4: You know what I mean?
3: Oh, because I'm working, you know?
4: Yeah.
3: Because even Niall Horan was asked, are you going to be at Harry Styles' wedding? And he was like, oh, I'm far too busy.
4: Yeah.
3: I'm like, hold on, but like, what?
4: And like,
3: are you though?
4: And like for Niall Horan especially, you're so established and secure in your career that like you could take a day off to go to the wedding. I kind of get it in terms of for Jade because like she's really putting in the graft and she's doing really well, but like it's so difficult as a female artist to like get to the top of your game, and I feel like she's working really hard and getting there, but she's not there yet, and I think she's afraid that she might slip.
3: Well, the thing is with this wedding as well, you kind of mentioned that it was an intimate wedding. Depends on how intimate it was, because if it was just like families, brothers, sisters, mothers, fathers, whatever, great.
4: Yeah.
3: But if there was a few friends
4: actually,
3: there.
4: Actually, that's so true. I don't know how intimate it was, and we probably won't find out for a while, but there's a lot of people wondering now, does this mean that there might not be a reunion? Because some people think that there could be a reunion in the next couple of years. I personally don't see there being a reunion.
3: Maybe there was an after something. Yeah. There.
4: Well, maybe. Or like maybe they might do what everyone else is doing and have two weddings and have a bigger party celebration when they come home.
3: Also, on this band, though, I feel like Little Mix, I know it sounds bad to say, but would anyone care that much to
4: you
3: feel?
4: I like them. Well, I like them.
3: Do they still have a bit of that hype left in them, do you feel?
4: I think if they came back, they'll come back differently.
3: Mm.
4: I think that they have some great music.
3: Yeah.
4: I don't see Jade going back for a reunion because her solo career is taking off. And I think Perry and Leanne are very aware that theirs didn't go the same direction. And I also think that Perry thought... I think everyone thought that Perry was going to take off in a way that she didn't.
3: Okay.
4: You know what I mean? So it's very easy for her to be like, yeah, I'd love to do a reunion, but would the other girls do it? I'm not so sure.
3: I feel like, as well, to make people care, they need to have Jessie back on board. That's just my opinion.
4: Yeah, well, that would be the gag of the century.
3: The full, yeah.
4: That would be, like, that would really get people back on board.
3: Well, we'll wait and see. To be continued, as they say, Mother Pride Block Party happening in Collins Barracks. We've 4 passes to give away for the Saturday night. If you want to come on and play a game of Finish the Tune, text Mother to 087 711 1038. Kincaid. Also, Cash Machine details on the way after Olivia Dean. So easy to fall in love. It's Jamie and Podrick with you right here on Spin.

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11: 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I've got a pair of AirPod Pros and Padraig wants them if no one wants to claim them right here.
12: I sure do.
11: Here's the thing, the secret sound. If you want to check out all the incorrect guesses for this, they are on the Spin website. This is the sound that we're all yapping on about. I would say it's a lot easier than it sounds. Does that make any sense? Like, you know, it's not anything too outside the box.
12: Yeah. People are overcomplicating it, do you think?
11: I think a little bit. Okay. I also feel like some people... See, the thing is, the common guess that people are going for is like a chopping board or whatever.
12: Yeah.
11: I do have to put it out there just because I know it has to be really specific.
12: Yeah, because I've guessed like chopping lettuce before, haven't I?
11: Yeah. So we got a guess today of chopping lettuce. It is not a chopping board. It has nothing to do with a chopping board. So let that as well kind of guide your guess to where it should go, okay? It could be something that you might have in your house. It's a common thing that people may do have in their house.
12: Okay.
11: This is...
12: The way you say it's a common thing that people may have makes me question it, but go on. Go on.
11: One more time, the secret scent for a pair of AirPod Pros. So there you go. Take your guess at it. 087-711-1038. We can call you back in a moment. Teddy Sims, Mr. Know-It-All here on...

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0: Right here on the table is a box of AirPod Pros. If you can take a correct guess at the secret sound. You don't? You want to go again, dude?
3: I don't have a clue what it can be.
0: It looks like in your eyes that you're fed up with this game. Like, I just want to give them
3: just,
0: away.
3: It's just frustrating because I like to be good at things and this is one thing that I'm not good at. You know what I mean?
0: I get where you're coming from. I get what you're coming from. Someone out there maybe though, right? This is the sound. 087-711-1038 if you do want to throw a guess. Now, the last time we done the secret sound, Faye knew what it was, but I didn't, right? And I found that to be a bit of a heartache because it's always easy when you know what it is.
3: Yeah, I get that.
0: Of course,
3: it makes total sense. Yeah, no, I know.
0: Then you see here, like, how did I never
3: It's
0: get
3: like
0: that?
3: When you're like, oh, name that tune, and it's like a song playing and you don't know what it is, but like, you should know what it is. You know what I mean? Like, or you can say in your head, but
0: somewhere in your head, you're like,
3: must be a name on that, like when you know something, but you don't, you know?
0: I must look into that Urban Dictionary. Like, if you want to check out all the incorrect guesses, they're over on the Spin website. This is the sound. Hey, Grania's on the phone. How are you?
4: Yeah, Grant. Enjoying the peace and quiet before the kids get home.
0: Okay. Any plans this evening? Anything going on with yourself?
4: No, relaxing evening.
3: Lovely. And where are the kids this evening?
4: My son's into motorbikes, so he's gone training for the day.
0: Nice.
3: Lovely.
0: Peace and quiet for yourself.
3: That's a cool hobby.
4: Yeah, definitely.
0: Well, look, Grania, this is the sound one more time. The secret sound. You said you think you know it. The floor is yours. What do you think it is?
4: I think it's an electric car window going up.
0: Oh, let's listen to that one more time. All right, Grania, let's find out if that is the right answer. Let's find out. Grania, look, it's not, but a great guess.
3: Sorry, Grania.
0: And you're not limited to one either, so please come on again, Grania.
4: Will do, thanks.
3: Thanks, Grania.
0: Thanks a million, Grania. Look.
3: Unlucky, Grania.
0: You win some, you lose some.
3: Yeah, you do. I'm disappointed. I thought we'd give it away, but there's always tomorrow, I guess, isn't there?
0: There is tomorrow. You say that with gritted teeth. You're like, we have to do this again.
3: Tomorrow.
0: Look, the secret sound. Keep it simple. Think about something that you might have in the house, just not a chopping board. This is the sound. 087-711-1038 if you do want to throw in a guess. Amble, moral victory. It's Jamie and Patrick with you here on Spin. Good

0: Peter's questions. It's your number one hit music station. You're on Spin with Jamie and Padraig. So obviously Katie Taylor's taking over Croke Park on the 5th of September, okay?
1: Yes, of course.
0: I was one of the city people who was like, oh, do you know what? It's grand. I'll get tickets whenever. I'll log on Ticketmaster.
1: I thought there was a lot of people that were really casual, like people who wanted to go being really casual about getting the tickets and just thinking that they just assumed they were going to get them.
0: Well, I thought the media on it when it was kind of like, obviously 2 days before, it was announced that Eddie Hearn was going to be doing a press conference at Croke Park. So at that point, everybody kind of just burned it for themselves.
1: But I do think it was embargoed. Like, you couldn't actually explicitly report that it was actually going ahead.
0: Yeah, there was one publication
1: it was
0: that
1: the worst
0: I saw
1: kept
0: confirmed
1: secret.
0: It. Yeah, like, you know, the days before. I mean, Eddie Hearn, Croke Park, what would you, who else are you going to expect? Everyone knew it was going to be Katie Taylor.
1: And like, for so long, she's spoken about wanting to end her career in Croke Park, you know what I mean? So it was pretty obvious it was going to be her.
0: I was at the last fight she'd done in the Three Arena.
1: Oh, really? Were you a fan? Are you a boxer?
0: I'm a fan of her.
1: Yeah, I understand.
0: And I do like the boxing, and it was an incredible night. And I think even Ed Sheeran was there on the night that we were there, but we just didn't see him. Apparently, a lot of people are saying, did you see Ed Sheeran was walking around? I was like, no.
1: No way.
0: It could have been just some ginger fella.
1: It could be anyone in Dublin. Yeah, you know what I mean? I get you.
0: But here's the thing. I wanted to get tickets. I didn't because I didn't know the hype was good. Like, it, obviously, she spent Croke Park. It's going to be massive. But I didn't know they'd be gone in seconds.
1: Did you not? I kind of, like, I suppose I can see what you mean. I thought there was a lot of coverage about it. I didn't think it needed the PR. I assumed it was going to be sold out.
0: Well, like, they got influencers to do some of the PR. I think, I know Eric Roberts did one of the videos as well, which was really cool, which was driving the bus, and Eddie Hearn was in the video as well.
1: Yeah.
0: I just kind of, in a way, did not, and I'm happy for her that it did go out this way, but tickets obviously gone in seconds, but would it be nice to get them? But here's a new thing, right? There has been some rumors online. I'll read this article that says, despite having his own show at MetLife Stadium in New York on September 5th, it looks like that Ed Sheeran will perform a special set at Croke Park as a part of the celebration surrounding Katie Taylor's incredible career before making the trip back across the Atlantic for his performance at MetLife. Sheeran was in attendance at the Three Arena in 2023 for Taylor's unforgettable victory over Chantel Cameron. Following the fight, he said he would love to one day sing the Bray Native out of Croke Park. But I don't know how logistically that would work out, that he could come do that gig and then get back
1: over
0: to
1: the States. Yeah, it depends what time, I suppose. Like, and he'd be cutting it quite fine, wouldn't he? Like, the thing about these things are, they are all, like, boxing matches, they are often quite extra, aren't they?
0: Mm.
1: Like, they are. And, like, if you're going and you've paid a couple of hundred euro for a ticket, which people have paid, you're kind of expecting a bit of a spectacle, aren't you?
0: Well, what other Irish artist could you imagine singing her on her walkout? Do you know what I mean?
1: Yeah, I know. I don't actually know. My thing is, like, if Katie Taylor was to perform, if she was to box and she was to knock out her opponent in the first round, which is not unlikely, what would you do then? Just go home? You'd arrive one round and
0: you,
1: gone.
0: You kind of want the show, don't you? You do want
1: to. Of course.
0: To
1: so that's
0: rounds.
1: What I'm thinking. Like, is it probably, it's not beyond the realm of possibility that they're actually going to organise performances and stuff as well, because people have paid so much money and will be expecting so much.
0: Well, that's it. I'm not sure about Ed Sheeran performing on the night, but you know who would be cool to sing her out?
1: Go on.
0: Enya. She doesn't do concerts.
1: That would be, now if she could bag Enya, like, then that would be incredible.
0: I could see that happening, but you never know, to be continued. By the way, if anyone does, you know, have a few Katie Taylor tickets knocking around, I am your man. Did you get them?
1: No, I didn't get them.
0: We're both going to Katie Taylor then if someone sorts us out. 54 Aldrin, talk to you. It's Jamie and Padraig with you here on Spin.

0: Rude on your number one hit music station. It's Spin. We are with Jamie and Padraig. And life-changing money, €307,000. You're over there thinking about what you would do with that.
1: Oh, come here, wouldn't you just love it? Honestly, wouldn't you like? I just thinking about it there and it's like...
0: Patrick's at his wit's ends. He's just like, give me the cash.
1: Just give me the cash and get me out of here.
0: On Friday, that money could be yours. If you want to get your hands on it, we'll give you all the details in a moment here on Spin.
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0: going on.
1: A more Harry Potter kind of orientated story here.
2: Oh, go on.
1: Harry Potter star Tom Felton has reportedly split from his long-term girlfriend for 6 years, Roxanne Dania.
2: Tom Felton is Malfoy?
1: That's right, yeah.
2: Yes, okay, go on. That's very sad.
1: I said Dania. It was actually Dania, sorry. Dania. I don't know why I pronounced it.
2: I don't know who that Dania is. Are they famous?
1: They are not famous, no.
2: Okay,
1: but
2: they've been together quite a while, am I right?
1: They were together just over 6 years.
2: Oh, that's a long time.
1: Following the decision to part ways, the Harry Potter star who portrayed Draco Malfoy in the series, like we just mentioned, is reportedly back on the celebrity dating app Raya.
2: Oh, okay. I tried to get on that app before.
1: Well, can tell me why you tried.
2: Because I was like, why not? Like, I just want, and it was pure out of nosiness more than anything else, right? So it's really, really hard to get on, right?
1: Okay, but you could get on now because you have like 40,000 Instagram followers.
2: I don't have that many, but I wish I did.
1: Yes.
2: Basically, it's kind of open, it's like an exclusive club, and you can get into it if you've got enough recommendations from other people. So there'll be a lot of like finance bros on it and stuff that are like in elite clubs in like New York and stuff, that kind of thing. So like, but you have to get like testimonials from other people, and people have to recommend you for it. So it's really difficult to get on. I tried to get on it like 5 years ago, and then it's ever since it's been like pending. And then someone was like, if you write to them and were like, okay, my application has been pending for ages, can you like refresh it? They'll do that for you. So I got them to refresh it, and then I got more people to recommend me, and they denied my access.
1: That's interesting. I knew a girl, right? I'm not going to get into specifics, but she had a couple
2: Don't unveil her identity.
1: No, she had a couple of thousand Instagram followers, and she ended up getting onto the app. And I remember her showing me Lewis Capaldi popping up on it.
2: Yeah, like apparently there are lots of really famous people that you will know on it.
1: Mm.
2: The other thing is, though, if they find out at all that you're like, you've leaked information, you're gone. Yeah.
1: I've just ruined it for someone.
2: Yeah, someone's gone now.
1: This is a couple
2: Anyone
1: years
2: that's
1: ago.
2: Ever matched with Lewis Capaldi is getting kicked off the app now because
1: there
2: of you.
1: There you go. Yeah, that's the thing. But I was only chatting to someone about this recently. Raya, I think it's also quite expensive to...
2: I didn't get that far, so I'm not totally sure.
1: Okay, I'm asking the wrong person.
2: Yeah, you are. You'll have to ask your friend again.
1: Yeah, according to reports, Tom Felton's ex, who this he just split up with Roxanne, they met in South Africa, where she's from, back in 2022, and they were together ever since. Despite the pair keeping the relationship private, Tom no longer follows her on Instagram, suggesting they've split. That's always the telltale sign.
2: Yeah, and I've seen there's people that put lots of time into like checking who their celebrity or like whoever their fans of unfollow online, because that's how people break news like this all the time.
1: You were saying there though that if you leak any information from the app that you can be kicked off of it.
2: Yeah, apparently so.
1: A source was telling The Sun about some of the new photographs he's putting up though, like obviously new snaps of him and his recent dogs and things like
2: how
1: that.
2: How are they ever going to know that it's you that's leaked the information though? They're not really, like,
1: unless you're like, oh, I'm on this app.
2: I think it's to stop people sharing things on like the likes of TikTok, because like if someone got on and then started doing TikToks about who was on it, do you know what I mean, then it would be quite obvious who's leaking the info. But also that's what they're trying to stop people from doing.
1: If you have the app Raya for some whatever reason, set that kilometre distance to be a little bit further than it is, and you might just find Draco Malfoy there.
2: Yeah, and give me a recommendation please, so I can get on it too. Wait, where you at tonight? Jamie and Faye.

0: Olivia Rodrigo, it's Spin with Jamie and Padraig, and taking that energy to where it needs to be for the next few moments. For Padraig's favourite part of the show, it is bedtime stories.
1: I do enjoy bedtime stories. I was off to a bad start the first time. We got a bad one for my first one ever. And I slated it. And then afterwards, it got better.
0: Well, they're hit
1: and miss. It could only get better.
0: But you know what the good thing about it is? When they're bad, right, I feel like that gives people the confidence, like we said last week on the show, that AI isn't going to take your job.
1: Yeah, exactly.
0: You know?
1: I agree with you.
0: If you're like, what is this fella waffling on about? So bedtime stories, on the show, we take three random sentences coming up to 10 o'clock. We throw it into an AI generator and we get it to create us a bedtime story. The three random sentences for today are, first one being, Padraig turned up. He had something to say.
1: Oh, that could be anything.
0: Got to leave him on a cliffhanger. The second one, Jamie wandered into an antique shop. He saw something interesting sitting on a shelf. Right?
1: Is that a true story?
0: Mm-hmm.
1: Oh, right, okay, interesting.
0: They wouldn't sell it to me, though.
1: Okay.
0: I was like, come on, guys.
1: Oh, what?
0: And the last one. The phone rang, dot, dot, dot, suddenly. Look.
1: That's giving me with her English history, or English essay, I love it.
0: That's me who makes the sentences to input it into AI, but AI is going to take it from here. What's he got for us?
2: Padraig turned up, he had something to say.
0: Okay, it's still saying Padraig instead of Padraig,
1: I know.
0: So bear with
1: us here. Can't be that clever if he still can't get my name.
0: Here we go.
2: Padraig turned up, he had something to say. Everyone gathered around expecting big news. Padraig cleared his throat dramatically. I have discovered, he announced, that every mystery in these bedtime stories is connected. Nobody knew what that meant. Across town, Jamie wandered into an antique shop. He saw something interesting sitting on the shelf. It was an old rotary telephone. Attached to it was a label, Do Not Answer. Naturally, Jamie bought it. That evening, he placed it on the kitchen table. The phone rang. Suddenly, once, twice, three times. Jamie picked it up. Hello? A voice replied. Good, we've been trying to reach you about Padraig. Jamie frowned. Padraig? The voice sighed. Yes, he's figured it out. At that exact moment, Padraig burst through the front door. I knew it, he shouted. Knew what? Asked Jamie. Padraig pointed at the phone. It's been writing the stories. Silence. The phone rang again. Jamie slowly answered. Hello? The voice on the other end paused, then said, Actually, this one was your idea. The line went dead. Everyone stared at Jamie. Jamie stared back. I honestly thought Padraig wrote this one. The end.
0: I have no idea what to even say to you, Padraig.
1: Jamie, you need to get ChatGPT Premium because this fella is chronic.
0: I have the premium. That's
1: what? You're paying for this. More fool you.
0: Bedtime stories. If you want to throw us a sentence or write your own for us for tomorrow, 087 711.
1: Please write your own.

0: Wrapping it up on Spin with Jamie and Podrick for this evening. We got to get out of here.
1: That's it. That's us done. Time flies when you're having fun.
0: So you were up obviously early this morning for Ireland AM.
1: I'm back up. I'll be up at 5:15 tomorrow.
0: How, like, for me it's easier because I do the nighttime schedule all the time and that's my thing. But like, how are you doing, like, nights and mornings?
1: Lots of coffee and a power nap in the middle of the day. Like, I work at I'm up at 5:30. I'll be in work for 6:30, but I'll be finished by 10.
0: Do you not find though that a power nap for me, if I tell myself I'm going for a power nap, I'm not waking up.
1: It's
0: though.
1: Make or break. I have to set multiple alarms. I could have easily slept through coming in here, and that was my biggest fear today.
0: Imagine.
1: So like, I was kind of sleeping one eye open, if you know what I'm saying.
0: I do know what you're saying. Podrick back on Ireland AM in the morning from 6 o'clock?
1: From 7 a.m.
0: 7 a.m. We got to get out of here. Matthew's on the way, 10 minutes. And Rose Slater,
1: good luck. Big
0: figure to come. And of course, the details of how you could bag 307,000 euro at Spin's Cash Machine. We'll chat to you later.
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11: 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I mean, this is the place to be, isn't it? What's the crack? Matthew's checking in, getting into it. 10 spin hits in a row with a TikTok trend still all over my For You page right after Ewan McVicar.

0: Summer's number one hit music station, Spin Southwest, the home of Fully Charged, with Ed and Valerie, back tomorrow morning from 7 a.m. with all the madness. Lads, any crack?
1: Oh my God, we're looking for sexy farmers.
2: Now, the Irish Farmers Calendar are looking for recruits. So, do you know any farmers in your area? Let them hit them up.
0: Done for me. What about you? Kingfisher, the sun will never settle now.
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0: good old Lewis. Stay Love on Spin Southwest. Not long to go until we're all bawling our eyes out at Thomond Park when he plays on Friday, June 26th. If you were lucky enough to get tickets, that is. I'm still searching, but hey, there's still time. Summer Cash Machine. It has to go on Friday. We're getting in closer and closer to the big day. It's €307,000 exactly from Spin Summer Cash Machine. No word of a lie. 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Best of luck. Olivia Dean's on the way and Harry Styles as well.
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It's Matthew here. Now, I remember being 6 years old in primary school, unable to swim in swim class, and I got the nickname Maddie Can't Swim. Well, this DJ producer from Scotland seems to have taken inspiration from that, only he's named Barry Can't Swim. It's Return to Bibo on Spin.

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0: 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Matthew here, and if the ticket hunt is successful, I am hoping at the end of August to find myself in a field in Stradbally, seeing this guy on the main stage. He's just going to be so good at Electric Picnic. Somber, Potential's next, and hang on for the new one from Olivia Rodrigo. Been dying to play it for you. It's called The Cure.
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12: Look, I'm not going to tell you I found the one in a week. 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
0: Oh yeah, back once again like the Renegade Master. 10 spinets in a row, it's Matthew here. The latest from Olivia Rodrigo's new album, it's just ahead of Somber, Potential.

0: Summer's number one hit music station. This is Spin. Matthew Matthews here, rolling out the hits with the latest from Olivia Rodrigo now, The Cure. Olivia, what's this all about?
1: It's just me coming to terms with things that I wanted to be fixed about myself, or things that I thought that love would solve, and lo and behold, it didn't, so I wrote a song about it.

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0: It'll be after 3 on Friday. That is when you could see a private number on your phone. If you do, it's very important that you answer it, because Barry Dunn will be on the other end with this.
1: Spin Summer Cash Machine.
0: Summer Cash Machine. 307K. That's right. On Friday, we're emptying the bag. 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Just remember, if he calls you, like I said, answer within 5 rings. 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Money's all yours. It is that simple. 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

0: You're going to be saying to yourself, isn't this guy's voice spectacular? I just can't get enough of it. 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
1: Laugh so hard.

Lilacabeo on spin, and it's going ahead this September in Croke Park. Katie Taylor's final fight. Tickets sold out in minutes, but we gotta play the waiting game. Let everyone come to their senses, realize they panic bought, and realize they're not able to go anymore. It happens almost every time. Just watch the space.

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1: Bella Kay, I love us, I love us, I love us on Spin, and I know you're going to. Our very own Marty Guilfoyle's just dropped a new banger alongside singer Jessica Brett. It's called When You're High. Gonna play that in the next few minutes, and Femi Noble kicks off 10 Spin Hits in a row next.
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0: I tell you, the FOMO of seeing all the Instagram stories over the weekends at Musgrave Park down in Cork and in Malahide Castle when these guys took over the main stage. Trying to get tickets was not easy. If you're in the same boat, you'll know how hard that was. Kingfisher, Hold Me Down on Spin. Let's get Stella Lefty on next. And Jonas Blue is back with a new track. It's been a while. It's called Girl and it's on the way. Hang on.
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0: Teddy Swims on Spin, a Mr. Know-It-All. You could call me that in this case, but only because I literally have the details in front of me on how you can get your hands on over 300 grand this Friday with Spin Summer Cash Machine. Give you all those details in literally 40 seconds as we get back to it again. 10 spin hits in a row with Olivia Rodrigo next and the latest emotional track from Gracie Abrams. It's called Hit the Wall and it's coming up. Hang tight.
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2: 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A magnum what?
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2: Hey, it's Emer here. First up, the BBC have announced that the Doctor Who 2026 Christmas special has been cancelled. BBC bosses said they acknowledge that the news will be disappointing for fans after they previously promised last year that they would air a spectacular special in 2026. Now let's talk about Toy Story 5, as Tom Hanks revealed that the cast had no clue that Taylor Swift was on the soundtrack.
3: We found out about this Swift about 3 hours ago.
4: Yeah. Yes.
5: Whoa. Very exciting.
6: Yeah.
3: Top secret. Ooh. There was a huge amount of movie that we do not see until they decide to show it to us.
2: Katy Perry's new man, Justin Trudeau, was at the premiere of her new movie, The Lifetimes Tour, and absolutely doted over.
7: I saw the show 3 times, but wasn't really paying attention to anything but Katy. So I'm looking forward to seeing the show now for the first time.
2: Shania Twain has spilled on her love for Harry Styles and thinks he's such a good guy because of his mom.
8: Harry, who's so in love with his mom and